0: spend an evening with the hilarious Cliff Cash.
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0: For Northwest Indiana, partly cloudy tonight, a low of 63. Tomorrow, we have a good shot at some showers and thunderstorms later in the afternoon. Partly sunny otherwise, with a high of 81. South-southwest winds 5 to 10 miles per hour, looking at about a tenth of an inch of rainfall possible. Showers and thunderstorms Wednesday night, low around 65. That's your Northwest Indiana forecast.
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1: Polls have closed in Virginia, one of five states holding primary contests for U.S. House, Senate, and governor's races. Polls are about to close in Kansas, Michigan, Missouri, and later in Washington state. Michigan's Democratic U.S. Senate race is the main event, pitting insurgent progressive Abdul El Sayed against establishment-backed Congresswoman Haley Stevens. The wildfires in Spokane, Washington have wiped out hundreds of homes as they continue to burn out of control. The fires have forced nearly 65,000 people to evacuate. A 37-year-old Spokane man was arrested Monday on suspicion of first-degree arson for allegedly starting one of the fires. He's being held on a $1 million bond. At least 12 states have now reported cyber attacks against their water systems that may be linked to Iran. ABC News says officials in Michigan, one of the newer states to report the attacks, are monitoring the situation there, coordinating with federal partners. Several reports cite U.S. officials saying the attacks may be linked to Iran. I'm Scott Carr.
2: For Northwest Indiana, partly cloudy, cool tonight with a low around 63. Very light south winds around 5 miles per hour. Showers and thunderstorms likely tomorrow. This is mainly after 4 p.m. into the evening. Partly sunny, high near 81. Tomorrow night, showers, thunderstorms, low 65. A 50% chance of showers and thunderstorms Thursday, high near 75. That's your Northwest Indiana forecast.
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0: For Northwest Indiana, we'll have a cool, partly cloudy night tonight with a low of 63. But for tomorrow, prepare for some showers and thunderstorms as they are likely starting in the afternoon. Partly sunny with a high of 81. Precipitation about 70%. Showers, thunderstorms Wednesday night, low of 65, an 80% chance of precipitation, and a 50% chance of showers, thunderstorms Thursday, mostly cloudy, high of 75.
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1: Polls are closing or closed in five states that held key primary contests Tuesday in U.S. House, Senate, and governor's races. They are Kansas, Virginia, Michigan, Missouri, and Washington State. One closely watched race is Michigan's Democratic U.S. Senate race, pitting an insurgent progressive, Abdul El-Sayed, against establishment-backed Congresswoman Haley Stevens. More than 10,000 acres have been charred from the uncontained wildfires burning in Spokane, Washington. The fires have forced nearly 65,000 people from their homes and destroyed some 700 buildings, most of them homes. No deaths have been reported yet. A 37-year-old Spokane man was arrested Monday on suspicion of setting one of the fires. He's being held on a $1 million bond. A report says at least 12 states now have reported cyber attacks against their water systems that may be linked to Iran. ABC News says officials in Michigan, one of the newer states to report the attacks, are monitoring the situation and coordinating with federal partners. I'm Scott Carr.
2: For Northwest Indiana, partly cloudy tonight, a low around 63, very light south winds around 5 miles per hour. Showers and thunderstorms likely tomorrow, especially late in the afternoon, partly sunny otherwise with a high near 81. Showers and thunderstorms Wednesday night, low of 65, and a 50% chance of showers and thunderstorms Thursday, mostly cloudy with a high near 75. That's your Northwest Indiana forecast.
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0: For Northwest Indiana, partly cloudy tonight, a low of 63. Tomorrow, we have a good shot at some showers and thunderstorms later in the afternoon. Partly sunny otherwise, with a high of 81. South-southwest winds 5 to 10 miles per hour, looking at about a tenth of an inch of rainfall possible. Showers and thunderstorms Wednesday night, low around 65. That's your Northwest Indiana forecast.
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1: Some races are being called in tonight's primaries in five states. NBC News projects Wesley Bell will win the Democratic primary for Missouri's 1st Congressional District. The incumbent defeated former Congresswoman and Democratic Socialist Cori Bush. NBC also projects Jocelyn Benson will win the Democratic primary for Michigan governor, and Ty Masterson will win the Republican primary for Kansas governor. A closely watched race in Michigan pits insurgent progressive Abdul El-Sayed against establishment-backed Congresswoman Haley Stevens in Michigan's Democratic U.S. Senate race. Races are being held in Michigan, Missouri, Kansas, Virginia, and Washington State. At least 12 states have now reported cyber attacks against their water systems that may be linked to Iran. ABC News says officials in Michigan, one of the newer states to report the attacks, are monitoring the situation there and coordinating with federal partners. Several reports cite U.S. officials that say the attacks may be linked to Iran. I'm Scott Carr.
2: For Northwest Indiana, partly cloudy, cool tonight with a low around 63. Very light south winds around 5 miles per hour. Showers and thunderstorms likely tomorrow. This is mainly after 4 p.m. into the evening. Partly sunny, high near 81. Tomorrow night, showers, thunderstorms, low 65. A 50% chance of showers and thunderstorms Thursday, high near 75. That's your Northwest Indiana forecast.
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0: For Northwest Indiana, we'll have a cool, partly cloudy night tonight with a low of 63. But for tomorrow, prepare for some showers and thunderstorms as they are likely starting in the afternoon. Partly sunny with a high of 81. Precipitation about 70%. Showers, thunderstorms Wednesday night, low of 65, an 80% chance of precipitation. And a 50% chance of showers, thunderstorms Thursday, mostly cloudy, high of 75.
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1: Some races are being called in tonight's primaries in five states. NBC News projects Wesley Bell will win the Democratic primary for Missouri's 1st Congressional District. The incumbent defeated former Congresswoman and Democratic Socialist Cori Bush. NBC also projects Jocelyn Benson will win the Democratic primary for Michigan governor, and Ty Masterson will win the Republican primary for Kansas governor. A closely watched race in Michigan pits insurgent progressive Abdul El Sayed against establishment-backed Congresswoman Haley Stevens in Michigan's Democratic U.S. Senate race. Races are being held in Michigan, Missouri, Kansas, Virginia, and Washington State. At least 12 states have now reported cyber attacks against their water systems that may be linked to Iran. ABC News says officials in Michigan, one of the newer states to report the attacks, are monitoring the situation there and coordinating with federal partners. Several reports cite U.S. officials that say the attacks may be linked to Iran. I'm Scott Carr.
2: For Northwest Indiana, partly cloudy tonight, a low around 63, very light south winds around 5 miles per hour. Showers and thunderstorms likely tomorrow, especially late in the afternoon, partly sunny otherwise with a high near 81. Showers and thunderstorms Wednesday night, low of 65, and a 50% chance of showers and thunderstorms Thursday, mostly cloudy with a high near 75. That's your Northwest Indiana forecast.
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0: Poor Northwest Indiana, partly cloudy tonight, a low of 63. Tomorrow, we have a good shot at some showers and thunderstorms later in the afternoon. Partly sunny otherwise, with a high of 81. South-southwest winds 5 to 10 miles per hour, looking at about a tenth of an inch of rainfall possible. Showers and thunderstorms Wednesday night, low around 65. That's your Northwest Indiana forecast.
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1: Some races are being called in Tuesday's primary elections held in five states. NBC News projects Wesley Bell will win the Democratic primary for Missouri's 1st Congressional District. Now he's looking toward the midterms.
2: There's folks who chose to have their voices heard when there are forces trying to take those voices away from you.
1: Bell beat out Congresswoman and Democratic Socialist Cori Bush, who attempted to make the race a referendum on Bell's support for USA to Israel. NBC also projects Jocelyn Benson will win the Democratic primary for Michigan governor. John James is projected to win on the Republican side of that race. And Ty Masterson to win the Republican primary for Kansas governor. Reports say at least 12 states have now reported cyber attacks against their water systems that may be linked to Iran. ABC News says officials in Michigan, one of the newer states to report the attacks, are monitoring the situation and coordinating with federal partners. Minnesota, the first state to report the attacks last week. I'm Scott Carr.
3: For Northwest Indiana, temperatures this morning in the low to mid-60s. The humidity will start to creep in for our Wednesday. We'll start off dry, then showers and thunderstorms likely late in the afternoon. Partly sunny otherwise, with a high around 81. Showers and thunderstorms likely through tonight with lows in the mid-60s. Thursday, showers and thunderstorms with highs in the mid to upper 70s. Isolated shower or storm Thursday night with a low again in the low to mid-60s. Friday, partly sunny with highs near 80. That's your forecast.
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0: For Northwest Indiana this morning, temperatures in the low to mid 60s. We'll start off our Wednesday dry. Showers and thunderstorms will move in the afternoon with a high in the low 80s. Showers and thunderstorms again for our Wednesday night, lows in the mid 60s. Those showers linger into Thursday, mostly cloudy skies with highs in the mid to upper 70s. 20% chance of showers and storms Thursday night, low around 63. Friday, partly sunny with a high near 80. That's your forecast.
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1: Results are coming in following primaries in five states today. NBC News projects Wesley Bell will win the Democratic primary for Missouri's 1st Congressional District, while Jocelyn Benson will win the Democratic primary for Michigan governor, and Ty Masterson will win the Republican primary for governor of Kansas. The most-watched race of the night pits insurgent progressive Abdul El-Sayed against establishment-backed Congresswoman Haley Stevens in Michigan's Democratic U.S. Senate race. The uncontained wildfires burning in Spokane, Washington, have burned over 10,000 acres while forcing nearly 65,000 people to evacuate and destroying some 700 buildings, most of them homes. A 37-year-old man is under arrest on suspicion of first-degree arson for allegedly starting one of the fires. Ariana Grande is speaking about her decision to take an upcoming break. During her show in Chicago on Monday night, she said the announcement was not a reaction or an impulsive thing, but a plan that she quietly made a long time ago. I'm Tammy Trujillo.
2: For Northwest Indiana, a rainy afternoon on the way for our Wednesday, and that rain will continue into Thursday before a pleasant Friday to finish out the work week. Temperatures this morning in the low to mid-60s. Showers and thunderstorms likely in the afternoon today. We'll start off partly sunny, high around 81. Showers and thunderstorms tonight, low around 65. Showers and thunderstorms again on Thursday with a high around 76. 20% chance of showers and storms Thursday night, low 63. We dry out Friday, partly sunny with a high near 80.
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0: For Northwest Indiana, temperatures this morning in the low to mid 60s. The humidity will start to creep in for our Wednesday. We'll start off dry, then showers and thunderstorms likely late in the afternoon, partly sunny otherwise, with a high around 81. Showers and thunderstorms likely through tonight with lows in the mid 60s. Thursday, showers and thunderstorms with highs in the mid to upper 70s. Isolated shower or storm Thursday night with a low again in the low to mid 60s. Friday, partly sunny with highs near 80. That's your forecast.
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0: Several races have been called in Tuesday's primaries. NBC News projects Wesley Bell will win the Democratic primary for Missouri's 1st Congressional District, defeating former Congresswoman and Democratic Socialist Cori Bush. Jocelyn Benson will win the Democratic primary for Michigan governor, while Ty Masterson will take the Republican primary for governor of Kansas. The man suspected of starting one of the massive wildfires in Spokane, Washington, has had his first court hearing. Aaron Farinacci was arrested by a SWAT team after a witness said he saw him acting suspiciously near where the Old Trails fire began on Saturday. He's being held on $1 million bail with his arraignment set for August 6th. A federal judge has set a March 2027 trial date in the antitrust lawsuit challenging Paramount's proposed merger with Warner Brothers Discovery. A coalition of 12 state attorneys general argued the $111 billion merger would reduce competition. The Writers Guild of America has filed a separate lawsuit over concerns about its impact on writers. I'm Tammy Trujillo.
1: For Northwest Indiana this morning, temperatures in the low to mid 60s. We'll start off our Wednesday dry. Showers and thunderstorms will move in the afternoon with a high in the low 80s. Showers and thunderstorms again for our Wednesday night, lows in the mid 60s. And those showers linger into Thursday, mostly cloudy skies with highs in the mid to upper 70s. 20% chance of showers and storms Thursday night, low around 63. Friday, partly sunny with a high near 80. That's your forecast.
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0: For Northwest Indiana, a rainy afternoon on the way for a Wednesday, and that rain will continue into Thursday before a pleasant Friday to finish out the work week. Temperatures this morning in the low to mid 60s. Showers and thunderstorms likely in the afternoon today. We'll start off partly sunny, high around 81. Showers and thunderstorms tonight, low around 65. Showers and thunderstorms again on Thursday with a high around 76. 20% chance of showers and storms Thursday night, low 63. We dry out Friday, partly sunny with a high near 80.
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1: NBC News projects Abdul El-Sayed will win Michigan's Democratic U.S. Senate primary. The progressive El-Sayed defeated establishment-backed Congresswoman Haley Stevens. The race divided the party with fears within the DNC that an El-Sayed victory would pull the party further left and hurt their midterm hopes to regain control of the House and Senate. The man suspected of starting one of the massive wildfires in Spokane, Washington.

0: Washington was in court for a hearing on Tuesday. Aaron Farinacci was arrested by a SWAT team after a witness said they saw him acting suspiciously near where the Old Trail fire began Saturday. The Justice Department's dropping charges against three more people accused of vandalizing the Lincoln Memorial reflecting pool. Prosecutors now say the damage was caused by contractors during the pool's renovation, reversing earlier claims that the defendants were responsible. The decision has sparked criticism from President Trump, who insists the damage was the result of vandalism and questioned why the cases were dropped. I'm Tammy Trujillo.
1: For Northwest Indiana, temperatures this morning in the low to mid-60s. The humidity will start to creep in for our Wednesday. We'll start off dry, then showers and thunderstorms likely late in the afternoon, partly sunny otherwise, with a high around 81. Showers and thunderstorms likely through tonight with lows in the mid-60s. Thursday, showers and thunderstorms with highs in the mid to upper 70s. Isolated shower or storm Thursday night with a low again in the low to mid-60s. Friday, partly sunny with highs near 80. That's your forecast.
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0: For Northwest Indiana this morning, temperatures in the low to mid 60s. We'll start off our Wednesday dry. Showers and thunderstorms will move in the afternoon with a high in the low 80s. Showers and thunderstorms again for our Wednesday night, lows in the mid 60s. And those showers linger into Thursday, mostly cloudy skies with highs in the mid to upper 70s. 20% chance of showers and storms Thursday night, low around 63. Friday, partly sunny with a high near 80. That's your forecast.
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1: Abdul El Sayed has won the Democratic primary for U.S. Senate in Michigan, according to an NBC News projection. The progressive candidate defeated establishment-backed Congresswoman Haley Stevens in a race that highlighted divisions within the party over its direction heading into the midterm elections. El Sayed will now face Republican Mike Rogers, who has the endorsement of President Trump in the general election. A cancer-fighting chewing gum developed at the University of Pennsylvania Dental School has been found to nearly eliminate human papillomavirus. Tammy Trujillo has details.
2: That's a virus associated with head and neck cancer. Dr. Henry Daniel says this bioengineered gum cuts HVP levels in the mouth by up to 93% and doesn't seem to harm beneficial bacteria. That raises hope, he says, for a safer and more affordable cancer-fighting therapy. I'm Tammy Trujillo.
1: And according to a new report, at least 12 states are reporting cyber attacks targeting water systems that may be connected to Iran. I'm Mark Mayfield.
3: For Northwest Indiana, a rainy afternoon on the way for our Wednesday, and that rain will continue into Thursday before a pleasant Friday to finish out the work week. Temperatures this morning in the low to mid-60s. Showers and thunderstorms likely in the afternoon today. We'll start off partly sunny, high around 81. Showers and thunderstorms tonight, low around 65. Showers and thunderstorms again on Thursday with a high around 76. 20% chance of showers and storms Thursday night, low 63. We dry out Friday, partly sunny with a high near 80.
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0: For Northwest Indiana, temperatures this morning in the low to mid 60s. The humidity will start to creep in for our Wednesday. We'll start off dry, then showers and thunderstorms likely late in the afternoon, partly sunny otherwise, with a high around 81. Showers and thunderstorms likely through tonight with lows in the mid 60s. Thursday, showers and thunderstorms with highs in the mid to upper 70s. Isolated shower or storm Thursday night with a low again in the low to mid 60s. Friday, partly sunny with highs near 80. That's your forecast.
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0: President Trump says the Strait of Hormuz will be open very soon, or else Iran will face consequences. Speaking to Fox News Tuesday night, Trump said if it doesn't open soon, then Iran is going to get hit very hard. Over 20 Democrat-led states are urging the U.S. Supreme Court to block the Trump administration's new limits on mail-in ballots. Chris Caraggio reports.
1: President Trump wants the federal government to take control of voting by mail through the U.S. Postal Service by requiring the creation of a series of lists of people eligible to vote. The states say it's too late in the election year to impose a new set of regulations for mail ballots. The Supreme Court is expected to act within a few days. Midterm elections are now less than 3 months away. I'm Chris Caraggio.
0: And an arson suspect linked to one of the wildfires in Spokane, Washington, had a first court hearing yesterday. Aaron Farinacci was arrested by a SWAT team after a witness said they saw him acting suspiciously near where the Old Trails fire began on Saturday. I'm Mark Mayfield.
2: In Valparaiso, the city has launched a new online neighborhood hub, updating the previous neighborhood directory with an interactive map, neighborhood profiles, and easy access to local resources. Community Engagement Director Maggie Clifton says the new neighborhood hub is an excellent way to connect with your own neighbors as well as neighborhoods citywide. The hub currently includes 54 neighborhoods. There's a link on the Community Engagement page at the City of Valparaiso's website. In Porter County, NDOT says multiple projects will impact State Road 2 between Valparaiso and Westville this month, including a full closure. State Road 2 is set to fully close at the southern intersection with Old State Road 2 between County Roads 600 North and 400 North on or after Monday, August 17th for a pipe replacement project. There will be no through access on State Road 2, and Old State Road 2 traffic will not have access to State Road 2 at this intersection. This closure will be in place through early September. On or after Monday, August 10th, State Road 2 will be reduced to one lane between County Road 600 North and Old State Road 2 for a bridge deck overlay preventive maintenance project over CSX Railroad. Temporary signals will be installed to direct traffic, and the road will be reduced to one lane through late October. State Road 2 currently remains reduced to one lane between County Roads 1100 West and 600 East near Westville through early September for a bridge deck overlay preventive maintenance project. Temporary traffic signals are installed to direct traffic. Your forecast for the region coming up. I'm Laura Velushko.
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2: Region News Team traffic not seeing any accidents or incidents on Northwest Indiana's highways at this time or expressways. Our traffic hotline is 219-405-7743. Only call when it's safe to do so. That's your region traffic report. For Northwest Indiana, a chance of showers and thunderstorms later in the day, highs in the lower 80s. Southwest wind 5 to 10 miles per hour with gusts as high as 15. Showers likely and possibly a thunderstorm tonight. Cloudy with lows in the mid-60s. West wind around 5 miles per hour, becoming calm in the evening, could gust as high as 10. A chance of showers and thunderstorms throughout the day Thursday. Mostly cloudy, highs in the mid-70s. Chance of showers and storms Thursday night with lows in the lower 60s. That's your region forecast.
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0: 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Our traffic hotline is 219-405-7743. Only call when it's safe to do so. That's your region traffic report. For Northwest Indiana, a chance of showers and thunderstorms later in the day, highs in the lower 80s. Southwest wind 5 to 10 miles per hour with gusts as high as 15. Showers likely and possibly a thunderstorm tonight. Cloudy with lows in the mid-60s. West wind around 5 miles per hour, becoming calm in the evening, could gust as high as 10. A chance of showers and thunderstorms throughout the day Thursday. Mostly cloudy, highs in the mid-70s. Chance of showers and storms Thursday night with lows in the lower 60s. That's your region forecast.
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teenager, there's going to be laments. The Rag of the Region, X-Rock 103.9. A teenage lament, 74. Yeah, teenage lament in the 70s. That is like the lament. We've got news, traffic, weather, sports all coming up right after Queen on the X.

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1: Participating in America's pastime since 1991, the Deep River Grinders baseball team in Hobart playing by official 1858 rules. Jim Basella, umpire for the team, tells more.
2: There are no mitts. The bats are handmade, and the rules are a little bit different. So you will see something that you won't see in professional baseball today. It's hard to describe. So the best thing to do is to come out and see us. We are in period uniform. Our rules, as I said, are a little different. We still have 90-foot base paths, but there are no called balls and strikes.
1: Ryan Tressler, team captain.
3: The Deep River Grinders is a vintage baseball team based out of Deep River County Park, right here in Lake County, Indiana. We play by the rules and customs of the original rules of baseball, 1858. Some of the things that you'll notice when you come across, we're in period uniform, and we don't wear gloves when we play ball. We play with wooden bats, and there's a lot of gentlemanly behavior amongst us and other teams, a lot of laughing, a lot of amongst us and amongst the other team. When we strike out or when we make a terrible play, we're cheering each other on, and, you know, of course, with a little bit of sarcasm involved. And then, but also when the other team makes a good play, we're tipping our hats and cheering them on just as much. 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
4: Things looking okay to get us started on a Wednesday morning across Northwest Indiana. I-65, the Borman, Indiana Toll Road, all looking pretty good so far this morning. If you're headed to Chicago, inbound forward to the Rhine, looking pretty typical as well. Something you'd like to tell us, give us a call, 219-405-7743, our hotline. Scott Rosenberg, Region News Team Traffic.
0: For Northwest Indiana, a chance of showers and thunderstorms later in the day, highs in the lower 80s. Southwest wind 5 to 10 miles per hour with gusts as high as 15. Showers likely and possibly a thunderstorm tonight. Cloudy with lows in the mid-60s. West wind around 5 miles per hour, becoming calm in the evening, could gust as high as 10. A chance of showers and thunderstorms throughout the day Thursday. Mostly cloudy, highs in the mid-70s. Chance of showers and storms Thursday night with lows in the lower 60s. That's your region forecast.
4: The Cubs were able to generate late offense to take down the Dodgers 5-1 from Wrigley last night. Nico Hoerner broke a 1-1 tie with a sixth-inning single. He added a solo homer as the Cubs have won 4 of 6. They'll go for the sweep this afternoon. Shota Imanaga's first pitch is at 1:20. The White Sox lost to the Red Sox 14-2 from Fenway. Davis Martin was sacrificed for 5 brutal innings as he surrendered 9 runs on 10 hits. For the White Sox, they've dropped 2 of 3. The Sox will try and bounce back tonight in Boston, 6-10. They get started. The Bears making sure star quarterback Caleb Williams is protected for the long haul. NFL Network reports Darnell Wright was awarded a 4-year contract extension worth $116 million. He's now the highest paid right tackle in league history. The countdown to the start of the college football season continues with the release of the preseason coaches poll. Ohio State will open the campaign on top of the rankings, followed by Oregon. Georgia, Texas, and Notre Dame round out the top 5. Reigning national champion Indiana is slotted 6th. The SEC leads all conferences with 9 teams in the poll, followed by the Big Ten with 8, Big 12 with 4, and the ACC with 3. I'm Scott Rosenberg. That's sports.
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Cheap Trick channeling the Fab Four as we throw back the covers early on a Wednesday morning. It's 5:36 right now. The Rock of the Region X, Rock 103.9. We got Zeppelin and then the Stones and then Traffic and then Weather. And it's for the region. If I

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0: Things looking pretty good to get us started across Northwest Indiana. A couple roadwork projects, Valpo, sturdy road paving between County Road 100 down to Division. A little bit longer term on project Winfield Lakes of the Four Seasons, 109/100 South closed from County Line Road over to 675 West on the Porter County side. That through October on that. Something you'd like to tell us, give us a call, 219-405-7743. Our hotline, Scott Rosenberg, Region News Team Traffic.
1: For Northwest Indiana, a chance of showers and thunderstorms later in the day, highs in the lower 80s. Southwest wind 5 to 10 miles per hour with gusts as high as 15. Showers likely and possibly a thunderstorm tonight. Cloudy with lows in the mid-60s. West wind around 5 miles per hour, becoming calm in the evening, could gust as high as 10. A chance of showers and thunderstorms throughout the day Thursday, mostly cloudy, highs in the mid-70s. Chance of showers and storms Thursday night with lows in the lower 60s. That's your region forecast.
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1: NBC News projects Abdul El-Sayed has won Michigan's Democratic U.S. Senate primary. The progressive El-Sayed defeated establishment-backed Congresswoman Haley Stevens in a closely watched contest. El-Sayed will face Republican former Congressman Mike Rogers.
2: He's both the worst of the neocon era and the worst of the MAGA era. And I just think that's the worst of all.
1: The race divided the party with fears within the DNC that El-Sayed's victory would hurt their midterm hopes to regain control of the House and Senate. President Trump says, again, the Strait of Hormuz will open very soon. Speaking to Fox News Tuesday night, Trump said, if it's not, then Iran is going to get hit very hard. Iran and Oman say they have control of the strait. Luigi Mangione is seeking to live stream his upcoming state murder trial over the killing of UnitedHealthcare CEO Brian Thompson, arguing the court should not limit access. I'm Michael Kastner.
3: In Illinois, officials say a structure fire at a six-story condominium building in South Suburban Homewood was contained Tuesday afternoon following a coordinated response from multiple fire departments. Officials say the fire was limited to one condo on the fifth floor, and all residents were safely evacuated from the building and accounted for. A news release said four individuals were treated for minor smoke inhalation injuries and transported to a local hospital. The cause of the fire is under investigation. In Indianapolis, state police say they're investigating an alleged interstate shooting on the east side of the city. Police say a passenger in a vehicle was shot Tuesday morning while traveling on I-70. The victim was taken to the hospital in stable condition. In Hammond, Purdue University Northwest Tuesday held a ribbon cutting for their newest residence hall. Construction had been underway at the northeast corner of 173rd Street and Woodmore Avenue since April 2025 on Calumet Hall. PNW says the name celebrates the geographic and cultural heritage of the region, home to the Grand Calumet and Little Calumet Rivers. PNW, which has campuses in Hammond and Westville, says the building, its third dormitory, will provide 150 beds, a common kitchen, laundry facilities, student study areas, and a student lounge. In Portage, the Greater Portage Chamber of Commerce is hosting a new event dedicated to welcoming and celebrating the newest educators joining Portage Township Schools for the upcoming school year. The inaugural First Bell Luncheon is set for Thursday, August 6th at Portage High School. Your forecast for the region coming up. I'm Laura Velushko.
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5: Getting started on a Wednesday morning, volume building, but we're doing okay. I-65 from the Lakeshore to Lafayette, free and clear, no problems through Lake County on the Bourbon Expressway, east or west, or north and south on Klein Avenue between 80 and 94 and the Lakeshore, and taking the turn over the big bridge headed toward the Illinois side. That's looking fine as well. If you're headed inbound to Chicago, forward to the Rhine, that looks okay. If you're on I-94 through Porter or LaPorte counties, you're traveling in and out of southwest Michigan, no problems there. Toll road looks good. Scott Rosenberg, Region News Team Traffic.
3: For northwest Indiana, a chance of showers and thunderstorms later in the day. Humid with highs in the lower 80s this afternoon. Southwest winds 5 to 10 miles per hour. Showers likely tonight with a chance of thunderstorms. Humid with lows in the mid-60s. Thursday, chance of showers and thunderstorms. Continued humid with highs in the upper 70s. Thursday night, a slight chance of showers and storms. Lows in the lower 60s. That's your region forecast.
5: 6:04 on a Monday at 67 in Crown Point, 66 in Valparaiso, 70 degrees right now at the lakefront at the Gary Chicago Airport.
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0: Time. Talking about time. The Rock of the Region, next Rock 103.9. It's almost time to update you on traffic and weather. But first, we'll let you know that it's time for the Lake County Fair. It kicks off this Friday. And you can stop by and see us if you're going to be there at our T&M Tire, Ileana Heating and Air Conditioning Radio Cabin. 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And Friday, you'll find KB, Carl Berner, along with Mark Edward Willows there. So, yeah, as I said, stop by and say hi. And our coverage and presentation at this year's Lake County Fair brought to you in part as well by Witten & Witten Attorneys, North Shore Health Centers, Kornacki Roofing and Contracting. We'll see you at the fair. 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Unbound.org. Things looking pretty good to get us started across Northwest Indiana. A couple of roadwork projects. Valpo, sturdy road paving between County Road 100 down to Division. A little bit longer term on project Winfield Lakes of the Four Seasons, 109/100 South closed from County Line Road over to 675 West on the Porter County side. That through October on that. Something you'd like to tell us, give us a call, 219-405-7743. Our hotline, Scott Rosenberg, Region News Team Traffic.
1: For Northwest Indiana, humid today. Chance of showers and thunderstorms late. Highs in the lower 80s. Winds out of the southwest 5 to 10 miles per hour. Showers likely tonight. Chance of thunderstorms as well. Humid with lows in the mid-60s. Thursday, a chance of showers and thunderstorms throughout the day. Humid with highs in the upper 70s. North winds tomorrow around 5 miles per hour. Slight chance of showers and thunderstorms Thursday night. Lows in the lower 60s.
0: 6:16 now on a Wednesday morning. It's August the 5th. 67 in Sherrillville, 65 currently in Couts.
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Tell you more about our Rock the Region concert coming up to the Hard Rock Casino this fall. We'll get some more about that coming up. We got news, traffic, and weather, and sports on the way for the region as well. First, it's Stevie Ray Vaughan on the X.

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Well, our Rock the Region concert with X-Rock 103.9 and Ironworkers Local 395 on the main stage, the Hard Rock, Saturday, November 7th. That's going to be no time at all. It'll be here before we...

0: know it. Boom. Chester Brown, Salamander Drake, and the Steepwater Band you just heard there, all going to be on our stage. And tickets are under $22. Proceeds benefit Humane Indiana. And just a great night of rock and roll. We're all going to be there, all the X-Rock jocks. 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Once again, Chester Brown, the Steepwater Band, and Salamander Drake. 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
2: Shirley Hines Land Trust says it has been awarded a $5,000 NIPSCO Environmental Action Grant from NiSource to support its Milkweed Gardens Micro Farm Partnership in South Bend. The nonprofit says the project will contribute to establishing active food production on a vacant lot in downtown South Bend, contributing to local food access, urban agricultural conservation, and community-based agriculture. Executive Director Chris Krause says their work with Oasis Botanical Gardens in Gary showed the positive impact these projects can have, and he said they're excited to be working with similar opportunities in the South Bend community. The Milkweed Gardens Micro Farm Partnership will launch in 2027. In Illinois, state officials say they're taking action to protect consumers in the state from unfair home and auto insurance rates. Governor Pritzker signed two bills into law that give the Illinois Department of Insurance the authority to review and reject unfair auto and home insurance rates.
3: With my signature today, Illinois will begin requiring insurers to transparently justify proposed rate increases, and we are empowering regulators to fight unfair and arbitrary hikes.
2: The laws also ban insurers from increasing rates on Illinois policyholders to cover losses associated with out-of-state disasters, including hurricanes and wildfires. In entertainment news, Ted Lasso is back. Derry Almbinger has more.
4: 3 years later, the wait is over.
5: Oi, welcome back. It's good to see you.
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4: 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Jason Sudeikis returns as the college football coach turned soccer coach, who now leads a women's team.
2: Your forecast for the region coming up. I'm Laura Velushko.
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0: Getting started on a Wednesday morning, volume building, but we're doing okay. I-65 from the Lakeshore to Lafayette, free and clear, no problems through Lake County on the Bourbon Expressway, east or west, or north and south on Klein Avenue between 80 and 94 and the Lakeshore, and taking the turn over the big bridge headed toward the Illinois side. That's looking fine as well. If you're headed inbound to Chicago, forward to the Rhine, that looks okay. If you're on I-94 through Porter or LaPorte counties or traveling in and out of southwest Michigan, no problems there. Toll road looks good. Scott Rosenberg, Region News Team Traffic.
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2: For northwest Indiana, showers and thunderstorms possible, especially later in the day. Humid this afternoon with highs in the lower 80s. Southwest winds 5 to 10 miles per hour. Showers likely with a chance of thunderstorms tonight, humid with lows in the lower 60s. Thursday, a chance of showers and thunderstorms, humid with highs near 80. Thursday night, a chance of showers and thunderstorms with lows in the lower 60s. Slight chance of showers and storms Friday, highs in the lower 80s.
0: 6:34 right now on a Wednesday morning. It's August the 5th, 67 in Lowell. It's also 67 right now in Winfield and Lakes of the Four Seasons. The Cubs were able to generate late offense to take down the Dodgers 5-1 from Wrigley last night. Nico Horner broke a 1-1 tie with a sixth inning single. He added a solo homer as the Cubs have won 4 of 6. They'll go for the sweep this afternoon. Shota Imanaga's first pitch is at 120. The White Sox lost to the Red Sox 14-2 from Fenway. Davis Martin was sacrificed for five brutal innings as he surrendered 9 runs on 10 hits for the White Sox. They've dropped 2 of 3. The Sox will try and bounce back tonight in Boston, 6-10. They get started. The Bears making sure star quarterback Caleb Williams is protected for the long haul. NFL Network reports Darnell Wright was awarded a 4-year contract extension worth $116 million. He's now the highest paid right tackle in league history. The countdown to the start of the college football season continues with the release of the preseason coaches poll. Ohio State will open the campaign on top of the rankings, followed by Oregon, Georgia, Texas, and Notre Dame round out the top 5. Reigning national champion Indiana is slotted 6th. The SEC leads all conferences with 9 teams in the poll, followed by the Big Ten with 8, Big 12 with 4, and the ACC with 3. I'm Scott Rosenberg. That's sports.
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0: August the 5th, 1966, the Beatles released their brand new album, Revolver.

Well, it's a red letter day as far as I'm concerned. When my favorite Beatles album was released August the 5th, back in 1966, Revolver. We gave you a three-song suite, shall we say. She Said, She Said, Tomorrow Never Knows, and Got to Get You Into My Life, which I still can't believe that that was never a single. The Rock of the Region, X-Rock 103.9. That shows you how prolific the Beatles were. That a song like Got to Get You Into My Life was not a single for the Beatles. It was a single for lots of other bands that covered it, like Earth, Wind, and Fire, but not for the Beatles. The Rock of the Region, X-Rock 103.9, our Good Morning Beatles songs this morning, brought to you by Mega Beatles. They recreate the music of the Beatles live with passion, precision, and love. You can see it for yourself October the 3rd at the Art Theater in Hobart's. Don't miss Mega Beatles. You can follow along with all

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1: Things going along in pretty good shape, traffic-wise, travel-wise, across Northwest Indiana so far. Some road work going on, Sturdy Road in Valpo, paving between County Road 100 down to Division, so expect delays and flaggers there. Winfield Lakes of the Four Seasons, 109th, that is 100 South, closed between County Line Road and 675 West. That's through October on that project. Something you'd like to tell us this morning, give us a call, 219-405-7743. Our hotline, South Shore Trains reporting on time. Scott Rosenberg, Region News Team Traffic.
2: For Northwest Indiana, a chance of showers and thunderstorms later in the day, highs in the lower 80s. Southwest wind 5 to 10 miles per hour with gusts as high as 15.

0: Hours likely and possibly a thunderstorm tonight. Cloudy with lows in the mid-60s. West wind around 5 miles per hour, becoming calm in the evening, could gust as high as 10. A chance of showers and thunderstorms throughout the day Thursday. Mostly cloudy, highs in the mid-70s. Chance of showers and storms Thursday night with lows in the lower 60s. That's your region forecast.
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4: 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There's still plenty of summer left, and the best place to spend it is at the Midwest's favorite water park, Deep River in Merrillville, Indiana. It's close by, has lots of water activities like the wave pool, body and tube slides, two river rides, and lots more. Plus, that's where the Beachman hangs out, and the Beachman knows water parks. We're east of I-65 on US 30 in Northwest Indiana. 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
1: President Trump is now in Las Vegas after speaking at a Republican National Committee event at Trump National Golf Club in California Tuesday. His trip came after it was reported that a man had been arrested in Los Angeles after appearing to be monitoring security and planning activities leading up to the president's arrival. The suspect was reportedly found carrying a loaded weapon and hollow point bullets, and a search of his home turned up more guns, more ammo, and body armor. Abdul El-Sayed is the winner of Michigan's Democratic U.S. Senate primary. NBC News projects the progressive El-Sayed has defeated establishment-backed Congresswoman Haley Stevens in the closely watched contest. El-Sayed will face Republican Mike Rogers, who has the backing of President Trump. Ted Lasso is back. The iconic sports comedy with Jason Sudeikis aired its last episode in 2023. The new 10-episode season premieres today on Apple TV. I'm Michael Kastner.
2: In Lake Station, Indiana American Water said their crews were working to repair a 10-inch water main break near the southwest corner of Ripley Street and Central Avenue Tuesday evening. About 2,000 customers were expected to be affected by the outage and subsequent restoration activities. After repairs were complete and service restored, the company said the affected area would be placed under a precautionary boil water advisory in accordance with Indiana Department of Environmental Management requirements. In Illinois, officials say a structure fire at a six-story condominium building in South Suburban Homewood was contained Tuesday afternoon following a response from multiple fire departments. Officials say the fire was limited to one unit on the fifth floor and all residents were safely evacuated from the building. A news release also said four individuals were treated for minor smoke inhalation and transported to a local hospital. The cause of the fire is under investigation. A record 38 public school districts in Indiana, including several in the region, will be asking voters to approve property tax referendums in the November election. A new state law approved in 2025 restricts school referendums to once every 2 years instead of twice a year. Districts that aren't seeking levies this year will have to wait until November 2028. Your forecast for the region coming up. I'm Laura Velushko.
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4: Things going along in pretty good shape traffic-wise, travel-wise, across northwest Indiana so far. Some road work going on, Sturdy Road in Valpo, paving between County Road 100 down to Division, so expect delays and flaggers there. Winfield Lakes of the Four Seasons, 109th, that is 100 South, closed between County Line Road and 675 West. That's through October on that project. Something you'd like to tell us this morning, give us a call, 219-405-7743, our hotline. South Shore Trains reporting on time. Scott Rosenberg, Region News Team Traffic.
2: For northwest Indiana, a chance of showers and thunderstorms later in the day. Humid with highs in the lower 80s this afternoon. Southwest winds 5 to 10 miles per hour. Showers likely tonight with a chance of thunderstorms. Humid with lows in the mid-60s. Thursday, chance of showers and thunderstorms. Continued humid with highs in the upper 70s. Thursday night, a slight chance of showers and storms. Lows in the lower 60s. That's your region forecast.
4: 7:04 on a Wednesday morning, August the 5th, 68 in Merrillville, 70 in Munster, 70 degrees right now at the lakefront in Michigan City.
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Bowie on the Rock of the Region, X Rock 103.9. We've got AC/DC tickets to give away. They're coming to Notre Dame Stadium in September. Tickets available via Ticketmaster. We're going to give you a chance to win a pair of tickets to see AC/DC at Notre Dame Stadium coming up this morning at 7:35. That's straight ahead this hour. Your chance to win coming up. Right now, it's Bob Seger, that is,

0: 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Get you up to the minute right now on Northwest Indiana's traffic and weather. 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A girl in Kenya dreams of becoming a doctor. An elder in Guatemala dreams of being part of a community. Reach out and change their world that will change your own. Unbound.org. Things have been rolling along in pretty good shape so far this morning. Once again, they've got that stretch of 109/100 South closed just to the east of the Winfield Lakes of the Four Seasons area on the Porter County side. County Line Road over to 675 West, that through October. And today, they're working on Sturdy Road in the south end of Valparaiso, paving between County Road 100 down to Division, so expect flaggers through there. Slowing down through our work zone on State Road 2 near the Porter-LaPorte County line, just south of that Westville roundabout as well. I-65, the Borman Toll Road, all looking pretty good. Klein Avenue as well, North Lake County. If you're headed to Chicago, Ford to the Ryan, that looks pretty good as well. Scott Rosenberg, Region News Team Traffic.
1: For Northwest Indiana, humid today. Chance of showers and thunderstorms late. Highs in the lower 80s. Winds out of the southwest 5 to 10 miles per hour. Showers likely tonight. Chance of thunderstorms as well. Humid with lows in the mid-60s. Thursday, a chance of showers and thunderstorms throughout the day. Humid with highs in the upper 70s. North winds tomorrow around 5 miles per hour. Slight chance of showers and thunderstorms Thursday night, lows in the lower 60s.
0: 717 right now, and it's 69 in Dyer, it's 67 in DeMont. Don't forget, ACDC at Notre Dame Stadium. We're going to give away a pair of tickets coming up at 735, straight ahead this morning.
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0: Oh, the sky is burning. The Rock of the Region, X-Rock 103.9. We could get some lightning, some thunder showers over the next couple of days. Region News Team Meteorologist Matt Wintz is here. He's going to get us up to the minute on the approaching rains over the next couple of days. Laura Velushko standing by with the latest from Region News. I'll recheck the roads. And we got sports coming up, too. And then right after we check in with Matt, 7:35, that's when you want to call to win a pair of tickets to see AC/DC at Notre Dame Stadium. We'll give those away coming up in just a couple of minutes.
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2: American Legion Post 260 is holding their annual steamed corn picnic this Saturday, August 8th. One of the Post members is 98-year-old World War II veteran Walter Spunk, who signed up to join the Merchant Marine at 16 years old.
3: I didn't want to be a sailor, and I found out I could get in the Marine Corps at 17, and I said, if I'm lucky enough to make it home, I'll be 21 years old. I can do what I want to do. I won't have to ask anybody for help or anything. And luckily, the war ended before I could do any actions.
2: The Portage resident drove a truck for over 34 years and has been retired 37 years. The nonagenarian shares his secret to life.
3: I go to the doctor and they ask me what I do to get to be his age and do what I'm doing. I said, the only thing I can tell you is keep busy.
2: Spunk says he'll be at the Steam Corn Picnic Saturday, enjoying his time with fellow Post 260 members. For the Region News Team, I'm Mike Bonaventura.
1: 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I'm Laura Velushko.
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0: Things have been rolling along in pretty good shape so far this morning. Once again, they've got that stretch of 109/100 South closed just to the east of the Winfield Lakes of the Four Seasons area on the Porter County side. County Line Road over to 675 West, that through October. And today, they're working on Sturdy Road in the south end of Valparaiso, paving between County Road 100 down to Division. So expect flaggers through there. Slowing down through our work zone on State Road 2 near the Porter-LaPorte County line, just south of that Westville roundabout as well. I-65, the Borman Toll Road, all looking pretty good. Klein Avenue as well, North Lake County. If you're headed to Chicago, forward to the Ryan, that looks pretty good as well. Scott Rosenberg, Region News Team Traffic. Region News Team Meteorologist Matt Wintz, some rain and maybe a few thunder showers, looks like, in our forecast.
5: Yeah, cold front moving in. This is a slow mover, Scott. I mean, we've been dealing with some showers and some clouds off towards our west this morning. The good news is, and I want everyone to hear this, I do not anticipate severe weather with this, which is great news. We're finally going to get a front where we don't have severe weather and powerful storms. Just some scattered rain and storms at times, as you mentioned. Best chance for us is going to be throughout the day today into the evening hours. We'll have some lingering showers around tonight. They'll be on and off. We'll be in the mid-80s today. It is humid outside. We'll be muggy tonight with leftover showers down near 70. And then this front is slow to clear, so we'll likely still have some pop-up showers during the day and some leftover clouds tomorrow. A little bit cooler behind that front, though. We'll be in the upper 70s for highs. Should see some clearing by late in the day. And then Friday, Saturday, the front will be far enough east of us that we should sneak in some dry weather. So I've got a mix of sun and high clouds on Friday, and then sunshine around on Saturday as well. Temperatures in the 80s both days. Humidity stays high. We will have a isolated shower or thunderstorm chance Saturday afternoon, and then an isolated PM storm chance on Sunday afternoon as well, with just a lot of moisture around the Great Lakes. We're in the mid-80s on Sunday. And then next week, Scott, a new pattern kind of takes over. Looks like there's going to be a frontal boundary draped somewhere across the Hoosier State. And as a result, we'll have waves of storms that go along that. Some areas could pick up some really heavy rain by the end of next week with renewed round after round of storms. We'll see if that sets up over us or south of us. But either way, looking kind of stormy next week. throughout the week. So, you know, we've had some rain. We could use a little bit more, but not as much as some of the models are putting out next week. We don't need days and days of it.
0: Ruh-roh. All right. Well, we'll keep our antenna up with that and be checking in with you. In fact, we'll check in with you coming up lunchtime, 12 o'clock today. Region News Team Meteorologist Matt Wentz, thanks.
5: All right, you got it.
0: 735 right now, and then 69 in Hobart and 68 in Hebron. And we've got tickets for AC/DC coming up on their Power Up Tour to an historic venue, Notre Dame Stadium. The show is going to be Friday, September 4th, AC/DC at Notre Dame Stadium. 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I have a pair of tickets available for you. Right now, if you're caller number 10, 219-980-2577, the number to call, AC/DC at

0: Notre Dame Stadium coming up this September. Just give me a call now at 219-980-2577. We're looking for caller number 10. Good luck. The Cubs were able to generate late offense to take down the Dodgers 5-1 from Wrigley last night. Nico Hoerner broke a 1-1 tie with a sixth-inning single. He added a solo homer as the Cubs have won 4 of 6. They'll go for the sweep this afternoon. Shota Imanaga's first pitch is at 1:20. The White Sox lost to the Red Sox 14-2 from Fenway. Davis Martin was sacrificed for 5 brutal innings as he surrendered 9 runs on 10 hits. For the White Sox, they've dropped 2 of 3. The Sox will try and bounce back tonight in Boston, 6:10. They get started. The Bears making sure star quarterback Caleb Williams is protected for the long haul. NFL Network reports Darnell Wright was awarded a 4-year contract extension worth $116 million. He's now the highest paid right tackle in league history. The countdown to the start of the college football season continues with the release of the preseason coaches poll. Ohio State will open the campaign on top of the rankings, followed by Oregon. Georgia, Texas, and Notre Dame round out the top 5. Reigning national champion Indiana is slotted 6th. The SEC leads all conferences with 9 teams in the poll, followed by the Big Ten with 8, Big 12 with 4, and the ACC with 3. I'm Scott Rosenberg. That's sports.
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0: Well, we lost Rick Derringer back in the spring of 2025. This would have been his birthday. Born on August 5th, 1947. Here he is with his pal Johnny Winter, channeling the Stones' Righteous Jam for your Wednesday ride.

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0: highways and expressways across Northwest Indiana have been looking pretty good so far on this Wednesday morning ride. If you're traveling along I-65 from the Lakeshore to Lafayette, that looks free and clear. The Borman's been doing pretty well through Lake County, Klein Avenue between 80-94 and the Lakeshore and over the Big Bridge as well. I-94 through Porter and LaPorte counties and in and out of Southwest Michigan. Toll Road's been looking good. Inbound forward to the Ryan as well. Don't forget in Winfield, we've got that road work that's got 100 South, which is 109th extended into Porter County closed. That's between County Line Road and 675 West. That'll be through October. And then a paving project today in Valparaiso, Sturdy Road. There'll be flaggers out there between County Road 100 down to Division Road. Scott Rosenberg, Region News Team Traffic.
1: For Northwest Indiana, showers and thunderstorms possible, especially later in the day. Humid this afternoon with highs in the lower 80s. Southwest winds 5 to 10 miles per hour. Showers likely with a chance of thunderstorms tonight. Humid with lows in the lower 60s. Thursday, a chance of showers and thunderstorms. Humid with highs near 80. Thursday night, a chance of showers and thunderstorms with lows in the lower 60s. Slight chance of showers and storms Friday, highs in the lower 80s.
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3: Here's a look at today, August 5th in rock history. 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
3: Voters hit the polls yesterday for another big primary election day in the U.S. In arguably the closest watch race of the day, NBC News projects Abdul El-Sayed has won Michigan's Democratic U.S. Senate primary. The progressive El-Sayed appears to have defeated establishment-backed Congresswoman Haley Stevens. He'll take on Trump-backed Republican former Congressman Mike Rogers in the fall.
4: He's both the worst of the neocon era and the worst of the MAGA era. And I just think that's the worst of all.
3: An investigation is underway after a man was arrested for suspicious behavior outside a fundraiser for President Trump in Southern California. The president was in the state on Tuesday for a fundraising dinner at his golf club near Long Beach. The same day, the LAPD announced that they'd arrested a man over the weekend who was seen photographing the golf club just days ahead of President Trump's visit. I'm Michael Kastner.
5: In Illinois, officials say a structure fire at a six-story condominium building in South Suburban Homewood was contained Tuesday afternoon following a coordinated response from multiple fire departments. Officials say the fire was limited to one condo on the fifth floor, and all residents were safely evacuated from the building and accounted for. A news release said four individuals were treated for minor smoke inhalation injuries and transported to a local hospital. The cause of the fire is under investigation. In Indianapolis, state police say they're investigating an alleged interstate shooting on the east side of the city. Police say a passenger in a vehicle was shot Tuesday morning while traveling on I-70. The victim was taken to the hospital in stable condition. In Hammond, Purdue University Northwest Tuesday held a ribbon cutting for their newest residence hall. Construction had been underway at the northeast corner of 173rd Street and Woodmore Avenue since April 2025 on Calumet Hall. PNW says the name celebrates the geographic and cultural heritage of the region, home to the Grand Calumet and Little Calumet Rivers. PNW, which has campuses in Hammond and Westville, says the building, its third dormitory, will provide 150 beds, a common kitchen, laundry facilities, student study areas, and a student lounge. In Portage, the Greater Portage Chamber of Commerce is hosting a new event dedicated to welcoming and celebrating the newest educators joining Portage Township Schools for the upcoming school year. The inaugural First Bell Luncheon is set for Thursday, August 6th at Portage High School. Your forecast for the region coming up. I'm Laura Velushko.
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7: Highways and expressways across Northwest Indiana have been looking pretty good so far on this Wednesday morning ride. If you're traveling along I-65 from the Lakeshore to Lafayette, that looks free and clear. The Borman's been doing pretty well through Lake County. Klein Avenue between 80-94 and the Lakeshore and over the big bridge as well. I-94 through Porter and LaPorte counties and in and out of Southwest Michigan. Toll road's been looking good. Inbound forward to the Ryan as well. Don't forget in Winfield, we've got that road work that's got 100 South, which is 109th extended into Porter County close. That's between County Line Road and 675 West. That'll be through October. And then a paving project today in Valparaiso, Sturdy Road. There'll be flaggers out there between County Road 100 down to Division Road. Scott Rosenberg, Region News Team Traffic.
5: For Northwest Indiana, a chance of showers and thunderstorms later in the day, highs in the lower 80s. Southwest wind 5 to 10 miles per hour with gusts as high as 15. Showers likely and possibly a thunderstorm tonight. Cloudy with lows in the mid-60s. West wind around 5 miles per hour, becoming calm in the evening, could gust as high as 10. A chance of showers and thunderstorms throughout the day Thursday. Mostly cloudy, highs in the mid-70s. Chance of showers and storms Thursday night with lows in the lower 60s. That's your region forecast.
7: 8:04 is a Wednesday morning. It's August the 5th. It's 67 degrees in Crown Point, 70 right now in Valpo, 70 in Rensselaer.
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You stupid little dreamer. That's Supertramp. Had the Doors in there too. And the Rock of the Region, X-Rock 103.9, with or without you. I'd rather it be with you. Hang with us all night. Not only will we rock you throughout the day, but we'll keep you up to the minute on news, traffic, and weather, all for Northwest Indiana. Could get some rain and some storms ahead later on today. We'll keep track of all that for you. We'll keep track of traffic. An update on the roads coming up next. See you.

0: 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We'll get you another update on traffic and weather for the region, this time brought to you by Unbound.org. 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Unbound.org. Highways and expressways across northwest Indiana have been looking pretty good so far on this Wednesday morning ride. If you're traveling along I-65 from the lakeshore to Lafayette, that looks free and clear. The Borman's been doing pretty well through Lake County, Klein Avenue between 80-94 and the lakeshore and over the big bridge as well. I-94 through Porter and LaPorte counties and in and out of southwest Michigan. Toll road's been looking good. Inbound forward to the Ryan as well. Don't forget in Winfield, we've got that road work that's got 100 south, which is 109th extended into Porter County closed. That's between County Line Road and 675 West. That'll be through October. And then a paving project today in Valparaiso, Sturdy Road. There'll be flaggers out there between County Road 100 down to Division Road. Scott Rosenberg, Region News Team Traffic.
1: For northwest Indiana, a chance of showers and thunderstorms later in the day. Humid with highs in the lower 80s this afternoon. Southwest winds 5 to 10 miles per hour. Showers likely tonight with a chance of thunderstorms, humid with lows in the mid-60s. Thursday, chance of showers and thunderstorms, continued humid with highs in the upper 70s. Thursday night, a slight chance of showers and storms, lows in the lower 60s. That's your region forecast.
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2: 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We're east of I-65 on US 30 in Northwest Indiana. 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
1: American Legion Post 260 is holding their annual steamed corn picnic this Saturday, August 8th. One of the post members is 98-year-old World War II veteran Walter Spunk, who signed up to join the Merchant Marine at 16 years old.
2: I didn't want to be a sailor, and I found out I could get in the Marine Corps at 17, and I said, if I'm lucky enough to make it home, I'll be 21 years old. I can do what I want to do. I won't have to ask anybody for help or anything. And luckily, the war ended before I could do any actions.
1: The Portage resident drove a truck for over 34 years and has been retired 37 years. The nonagenarian shares his secret to life.
2: I go to the doctor and they ask me what I do to get to be his age and do what I'm doing. I said, the only thing I can tell you is keep busy.
1: Spunk says he'll be at the Steam Corn Picnic Saturday, enjoying his time with fellow Post 260 members. For the Region News Team, I'm Mike Bonaventura.
0: 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I'm Laura Volushko.
3: We see traffic on the brakes and now northbound I-65 in the Roselawn area. This is just before you get to the Kankakee River, just to the north of State Road 10. So we don't have any details on what's slowing things down there, but we're bunched up once again as you approach the Kankakee River northbound on I-65 in that Roselawn corridor. 219-405-7743, our hotline, Scott Rosenberg, Region News Team Traffic.
0: For northwest Indiana, humid today. Chance of showers and thunderstorms late. Highs in the lower 80s. Winds out of the southwest 5 to 10 miles per hour. Showers likely tonight. Chance of thunderstorms as well. Humid with lows in the mid-60s. Thursday, a chance of showers and thunderstorms throughout the day. Humid with highs in the upper 70s. North winds tomorrow around 5 miles per hour. Slight chance of showers and thunderstorms Thursday night. Lows in the lower 60s.
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3: Well, I got some great Chicagoland power pop rock circa the early 80s for you from the vinyl vault today, because it was on this day, as we rewind further back to 1956, American Bandstand first aired on United States television. Dick Clark had replaced Bob Horn the previous year when the show was still called Just Bandstand. Clark went on to host the show until 1989. American Bandstand. Countless acts appeared on the show over the years, including ABBA, The Doors, Talking Heads, Madonna, Otis Redding, R.E.M., Pink Floyd. But as far as I know, only one band that appeared on American Bandstand did so without a recording contract, and that was this band out of Chicago, The Bees.

Well, I rate that record an 80 out of 100 because it's got a good beat and it's easy to dance to. That's what all the kids said when they would rate a record on American Bandstand, which debuted on this day back in 1957 with Dick Clark replacing Bob Horn. The show had just been called Bandstand, but now it's American Bandstand, and that's the way it stayed the whole time we were kids, right? And as far as I know, out of all the acts that had appeared week after week on American Bandstand, only one of them appeared that did not have a recording contract at the time, and that was the Bees out of Chicago there, When You Love. On the Rock of the Region, X Rock 103.9, our vinyl vault selection. We're turning up the radio and keep it up. Damn it, it's Autograph. We're going to recheck traffic and weather coming up.

0: We see traffic on the brakes and now northbound I-65 in the Roselawn area. This is just before you get to the Kankakee River, just to the north of State Road 10. So we don't have any details on what's slowing things down there, but we're bunched up once again as you approach the Kankakee River northbound on I-65 in that Roselawn corridor. 219-405-7743, our hotline, Scott Rosenberg, Region News Team Traffic.
1: For northwest Indiana, showers and thunderstorms possible, especially later in the day. Humid this afternoon with highs in the lower 80s. Southwest winds 5 to 10 miles per hour. Showers likely with a chance of thunderstorms tonight. Humid with lows in the lower 60s. Thursday, a chance of showers and thunderstorms. Humid with highs near 80. Thursday night, a chance of showers and thunderstorms with lows in the lower 60s. Slight chance of showers and storms Friday, highs in the lower 80s.
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1: Abdul El Sayed is the projected winner of Michigan's Democratic Senate primary, according to NBC News. The progressive El Sayed defeated the establishment-supported Congresswoman Haley Stevens in Tuesday's contest. The race divided the Democratic Party, which is afraid an El Sayed victory would pull the party further to the left ahead of the midterms. Voters are casting ballots in eastern Washington despite the ongoing wildfires. Several forest fires are burning uncontrolled in Washington's 5th District, which includes Spokane. A cancer-fighting chewing gum developed at the University of Pennsylvania Dental School has been found to nearly eliminate human papillomavirus. More from Tammy Trujillo.
2: That's a virus associated with head and neck cancer. Dr. Henry Daniel says this bioengineered gum cuts HVP levels in the mouth by up to 93% and doesn't seem to harm beneficial bacteria. That raises hope, he says, for a safer and more affordable cancer-fighting therapy.
1: I'm Michael Kastner.
3: In Illinois, Lansing Mayor Brian Hardy has issued a proclamation of disaster in response to the tornado that impacted the community last week. The proclamation recognizes the dedication of village employees, first responders, utility crews, volunteers, partner agencies, businesses, local leaders, and residents who supported Lansing's recovery. The National Weather Service says an EF1 tornado damaged homes and trees during severe storms July 27th, and two minor injuries were reported in Lansing as a result of the tornado. In Lake Station, Indiana American Water said their crews were working to repair a water main break near the southwest corner of Ripley Street and Central Avenue Tuesday evening. About 2,000 customers were expected to be affected by the outage and subsequent restoration activities. After repairs were complete and service restored, the company said the affected area would be placed under a precautionary boil water advisory in accordance with Indiana Department of Environmental Management requirements. A record 38 public school districts in Indiana, including several in Northwest Indiana, will be asking voters to approve property tax referendums in the November election. The state website shows the list includes Crown Point, River Forest, Whiting, Tri-Creek, Michigan City, Porter Township, Union Township, Culver Community, and Oregon Davis. A new state law approved in 2025 restricts school referendums to once every 2 years instead of twice a year. Districts that aren't seeking levies this year will have to wait until November 2028. Your forecast for the region coming up. I'm Laura Velushko.
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5: Got a stalled semi, a tanker truck. It's off on the right-hand side, northbound I-65. This is between State Road 10 and the Kankakee River in that Roselawn corridor. So expect some delays on the northbound side. From what I understand from a tipster, they're bringing a new cab in to hook up to that tank trailer and then haul that out of there. And that's in progress right now. Everything else looking pretty typical. 219-405-7743, our hotline. Scott Rosenberg, Region News Team Traffic.
3: For Northwest Indiana, a chance of showers and thunderstorms later in the day, highs in the lower 80s. Southwest wind 5 to 10 miles per hour with gusts as high as 15. Showers likely and possibly a thunderstorm tonight. Cloudy with lows in the mid-60s. West wind around 5 miles per hour, becoming calm in the evening, could gust as high as 10. A chance of showers and thunderstorms throughout the day Thursday. Mostly cloudy, highs in the mid-70s. Chance of showers and storms Thursday night with lows in the lower 60s. That's your region forecast.
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0: She's the Gypsies, Stevie Nicks, Fleetwood Mac, The Rock of the Region, X-Rock, 103.9. Our Wagon Wednesday Pet of the Week, or in this case, our Pets of the Week, brought to you by Healthy Paws in Valparaiso and Paws in Motion.
1: Maple is about a year and a half old. Hi, Princess. Mm. Socks down there is around 10 years old. Mm-hmm. And then beautiful Celeste up here is around 4 years. Yes. So Celeste is a long hair dilute tortoiseshell. And then Socks down there is a tortoiseshell as well, a tabby tortie. And then we have Maple as a beautiful long hair brown and black tabby with a really fluffy mm-hmm. tail. She's got spunk. They all have spunk.
2: So, yes, if you'd like to adopt any of these kitties here, make sure that you fill out a form with the Porter County Animal Shelter, and then you can come in and meet them.
0: You can look into adopting Celeste or Maple or Socks, our Wagon Wednesday Pets of the Week this week. Thanks, Katie and Brooke. Our Pet of the Week this time brought to you by our good friends at Healthy Paws in Valparaiso and Paws in Motion. They provide prosthetics for pets. You can check out both those great places for your pets by going to xrock1039.com and just click on that Wagon Wednesday banner. Xrock1039, the Rolling Stones. And then we'll get to the Eagles. Steppenwolf on the way, too.

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0: Amelia and the Electric Eel Salamander Drake on the Rock of the Region, X-Rock 103.9. And Salamander Drake going to be one of the three bands on our Rock the Region stage at the Hard Rock Casino, Northern Indiana, on their main stage Saturday, November 7th, as X-Rock 103.9 and Ironworkers Local 395 present Rock the Region at the Hard Rock Live in Gary. Chester Brown, Salamander Drake, and the Steepwater Band all on one big night. 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Once again, Chester Brown, Salamander Drake, and the Steepwater Band. Get your tickets now. It's coming up Saturday, November 7th at the Hard Rock Casino. It's also brought to you in part by Valpo Car Company, North Shore Health Centers, and Plasterers and Cement Masons Local 692.
1: Shirley Hines Land Trust says it has been awarded a $5,000 NIPSCO Environmental Action Grant.

0: grant from NiSource to support its Milkweed Gardens micro-farm partnership in South Bend. The nonprofit says the project will contribute to establishing active food production on a vacant lot in downtown South Bend, contributing to local food access, urban agricultural conservation, and community-based agriculture. Executive Director Chris Krause says their work with Oasis Botanical Gardens in Gary showed the positive impact these projects can have, and he said they're excited to be working with similar opportunities in the South Bend community. The Milkweed Gardens Micro Farm Partnership will launch in 2027. In Illinois, state officials say they're taking action to protect consumers in the state from unfair home and auto insurance rates. Governor Pritzker signed two bills into law that give the Illinois Department of Insurance the authority to review and reject unfair auto and home insurance rates.
1: With my signature today, Illinois will begin requiring insurers to transparently justify proposed rate increases, and we are empowering regulators to fight unfair and arbitrary hikes.
0: The laws also ban insurers from increasing rates on Illinois policyholders to cover losses associated with out-of-state disasters, including hurricanes and wildfires. In entertainment news, Ted Lasso is back. Daria Albinger has more.
2: 3 years later, the wait is over.
3: Oi, welcome back. It's good to see you.
4: You too.
2: The fourth season of Ted Lasso returns to Apple TV Plus, with the first of 10 episodes being released today. Jason Sudeikis returns as the college football coach turned soccer coach, who now leads a women's team.
0: Your forecast for the region coming up. I'm Laura Velushko.
5: I'm Scott Rosenberg with a region news traffic update. We've got a stalled semi northbound I-65 in the Roselawn area. This is jamming things up on the northbound side of I-65 between State Road 10 and the Kankakee River. So watch out for that. As we understand, they're working to get that out of there right now. 219-405-7743, our hotline. Scott Rosenberg with a region news traffic update.
0: For northwest Indiana, a chance of showers and thunderstorms later in the day. Humid with highs in the lower 80s this afternoon. Southwest winds 5 to 10 miles per hour. Showers likely tonight with a chance of thunderstorms. Humid with lows in the mid-60s. Thursday, chance of showers and thunderstorms. Continued humid with highs in the upper 70s. Thursday night, a slight chance of showers and storms. Lows in the lower 60s. That's your region forecast.
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0: Changing the world, huh? So Biff wants to change the world. Well, I'm not quite sure how that's going to turn out. The Rock of the Region X, Rock 103.9. I'm Scott Rosenberg. One thing I don't want you to change is this Saturday, downtown in Valparaiso, because it's Valpo Kiwanis Corn Roast Fest time. 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
2: 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We're east of I-65 on US 30 in Northwest Indiana. 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
1: The FAA is investigating an incident involving President Trump's helicopter. The helicopter, designated Marine One, was taking off from the White House Tuesday afternoon, but commercial air traffic at nearby Ronald Reagan Washington National Airport had not been halted. That's a violation of safety protocols. Abdul El-Sayed is a projected winner of Michigan's Democratic Senate primary. The progressive El-Sayed defeated the establishment-supported Congresswoman Haley Stevens in Tuesday's contest. El-Sayed says the primary was not the Democrats' biggest challenge.
2: It pales in comparison to the cynicism, in comparison to the corporatism, in comparison to the lies that Mike Rogers and Donald Trump are going to tell.
1: El-Sayed will face Trump-supported Republican Mike Rogers in the midterms. I'm Michael Kastner.
3: In Valparaiso, the city has launched a new online neighborhood hub, updating the previous neighborhood directory with an interactive map, neighborhood profiles, and easy access to local resources. Community Engagement Director Maggie Clifton says the new neighborhood hub is an excellent way to connect with your own neighbors as well as neighborhoods citywide. The hub currently includes 54 neighborhoods. There's a link on the community engagement page at the City of Valparaiso's website. In Porter County, NDOT says multiple projects will impact State Road 2 between Valparaiso and Westville this month, including a full closure. State Road 2 is set to fully close at the southern intersection with Old State Road 2 between County Roads 600 North and 400 North on or after Monday, August 17th for a pipe replacement project. There will be no through access on State Road 2, and Old State Road 2 traffic will not have access to State Road 2 at this intersection. This closure will be in place through early September. On or after Monday, August 10th, State Road 2 will be reduced to one lane between County Road 600 North and Old State Road 2 for a bridge deck overlay preventive maintenance project over CSX Railroad. Temporary signals will be installed to direct traffic, and the road will be reduced to one lane through late October. State Road 2 currently remains reduced to one lane between County Roads 1100 West and 600 East near Westville through early September for a bridge deck overlay preventive maintenance project. Temporary traffic signals are installed to direct traffic. Your forecast for the region coming up. I'm Laura Velushko.
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3: For Northwest Indiana, humid today. Chance of showers and thunderstorms late. Highs in the lower 80s. Winds out of the southwest 5 to 10 miles per hour. Showers likely tonight. Chance of thunderstorms as well. Humid with lows in the mid-60s. Thursday, a chance of showers and thunderstorms throughout the day. Humid with highs in the upper 70s. North winds tomorrow around 5 miles per hour. Slight chance of showers and thunderstorms Thursday night. Lows in the lower 60s.
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Bono with you here. Hey, quite a show for you today. We've got our Live at Lunch with Aerosmith, and we're going to play a little Risky Business music coming up just after 2 with our 2 at 2 right here on the X, and more fun and frivolity than you can stand. Bad Company, Chicago on the way. We'll get to Eddie Money right now. It's Queen on the X.

0: That's Queen, Bohemian Rhapsody on the Rock of the Region, X-Rock 103.9. Bono with you here. Boy, we have our last 8 o'clock sunset of 2026. You know, tomorrow will be like around, what, 7:58? Something like that. So, oh man, the days are darkening earlier and earlier. Pretty soon we'll be saying, it's dark at 4 o'clock. Come on. Bad Company and Journey on the way.
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Beck Bogard and Apicy from 1973 covering Stevie Wonder's great composition, Superstition. Bono with you here. We've got Eddie Money coming up. We'll get to something local from the Highway Band, also AC/DC. Don't forget, Scott Rosenberg has another pair of AC/DC tickets for you tomorrow. All you got to do is call him when he says, when he gives you the prompt, give him a call, and hopefully you'll get in, and you'll win a pair of tickets to go see the band on Friday, September 4th at Notre Dame. Sounds fun, huh? Hey, here's Chicago, feeling stronger every day on the X.

0: In Portage, the Greater Portage Chamber of Commerce is hosting a new event dedicated to welcoming and celebrating the newest educators joining Portage Township schools for the upcoming school year. The inaugural First Bell Luncheon is happening tomorrow, Thursday, August 6th at Portage High School. The Chamber says attendees will enjoy lunch while networking with teachers, school staff, local businesses, and local organizations, helping build relationships that benefit students, families, educators, and the community as a whole. Registration information is at the Greater Portage Chamber of Commerce website. In Hammond, Purdue University Northwest Tuesday held a ribbon cutting for their newest dorm. Construction had been underway at the northeast corner of 173rd Street and Woodmar Avenue since April 2025 on Calumet Hall. PNW says the name celebrates the geographic and cultural heritage of the region, home to the Grand Calumet and Little Calumet Rivers. PNW, which has campuses in Hammond and Westville, says the building, its third residence hall, will provide 150 beds, a common kitchen, laundry facilities, student study areas, and a student lounge. An expert is weighing in on how parents can help manage screen time for their children. Amanda Rumsey, a Clemson University professor who trains mental health counselors, says it's not an all-or-nothing approach and it's okay in moderation.
1: It's not that the screen time itself is bad, but it's how to manage it when it's taking away from things like sleep, social interaction, and other things that are part of normal childhood development.
0: Back in May, the Department of Health and Human Services issued an advisory warning about children's screen time, highlighting its effects on sleep and mental health. Your forecast for the region coming up. I'm Laura Volushko. For northwest Indiana, showers and thunderstorms possible, especially later in the day. Humid this afternoon with highs in the lower 80s. Southwest winds 5 to 10 miles per hour. Showers likely with a chance of thunderstorms tonight. Humid with lows in the lower 60s. Thursday, a chance of showers and thunderstorms. Humid with highs near 80. Thursday night, a chance of showers and thunderstorms with lows in the lower 60s. Slight chance of showers and storms Friday, highs in the lower 80s.
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0: Region Made Rock with the Highway Band. Want some? Eddie Money, two tickets to Paradise. Bono with you here. We've got AC/DC on the way. We'll get to REO Speedwagon as well. KB will have your AC/DC high voltage track of the day today at 5:05, brought to you by Bonfire, Chicagoland's ultimate AC/DC tribute band. They are going to be out at St. Mary's Western Days in Griffith tomorrow at 6:45. I drove by St. Mary's this morning. It looks like fun. They got a big giant Ferris wheel, all kinds of rides, and some tented areas as well. Once again, that starts tomorrow. Bonfire there at 6:45.
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1: NBC News is projecting the winner of Michigan's Democratic U.S. Senate primary is Abdul El-Sayed. The progressive El-Sayed defeated establishment-backed Congresswoman Haley Stevens in a closely watched contest. The race divided the party with fears within the DNC that an El-Sayed victory would pull the party further left and hurt their midterm hopes to regain control of the House and Senate. Spokane, Washington residents are starting to return to their neighborhoods to find the charred remains of houses burned in the Old Trails Fire. The Old Trails Fire is part of the larger Spokane Complex Fire that has destroyed 700 structures, including hundreds of homes, since starting on Saturday. Ted Lasso is back. The iconic sports comedy with Jason Sudeikis aired its last episode in 2023. The new 10-episode season premieres today on Apple TV, with new episodes dropping each Wednesday. I'm Michael Kastner.
2: In Gary, the Indiana Department of Transportation says Broadway interchange improvements begin next week. NDOT says ramp and lane closures will be in place at the 8094 Broadway interchange starting on or after Thursday, August 13th, and continuing through late November. During the closure, crews will reconfigure the entrance and exit ramps to eastbound Interstate 8094. NDOT says four lanes of traffic on the Borman Expressway will be open most of the time. Goodwill Industries of Michiana's Veterans Resource Network will be holding two stand-down events in the region. They're meant to help veterans access a variety of support services all in one place. Goodwill says at each stand-down, veterans and their families can connect with numerous veteran-specific organizations offering housing, health care, mental health, clothing, and food assistance, and other resources. One of the events is coming up August 15th at the LaPorte Civic Auditorium. Another is scheduled for September 19th in Porter County at Ivy Tech Community College in Valparaiso. In Illinois, Governor Pritzker is encouraging residents of the state to participate in the back-to-school state tax holiday. Pritzker says the tax holiday waives the state sales tax on back-to-school necessities from August 7th through the 16th.
3: Every child deserves to walk into the classroom on equal footing with every other child, with what they need to learn and grow.
2: Officials say the 10-day period is expected to provide an estimated $10 million in savings to online and in-store consumers on essential back-to-school items, including clothing, footwear, and school supplies. 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
2: For northwest Indiana, a chance of showers and thunderstorms later in the day, highs in the lower 80s. Southwest wind 5 to 10 miles per hour with gusts as high as 15. Showers likely and possibly a thunderstorm tonight. Cloudy with lows in the mid-60s. West wind around 5 miles per hour, becoming calm in the evening, could gust as high as 10. A chance of showers and thunderstorms throughout the day Thursday. Mostly cloudy, highs in the mid-70s. Chance of showers and storms Thursday night with lows in the lower 60s. That's your region forecast.
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Rocky Man of the Rock of the Region, X-Rock 103.9, Aerosmith on the way. We'll have our Live at Lunch with that band coming up at 12:20 today. UFO, Elton John on the way, a little Bruce too. Right now we have our history mystery for this Wednesday morning. On this date in 1914, to help traffic flow, Cleveland, Ohio installs something that no other metropolis in the United States installed before them. What was this? What was this? What would help traffic flow in Cleveland, Ohio, and later, of course, around the country, the world, right? We'll let you know in just a little bit. No Googling. Here's ZZ Top on the X.

0: Dress Man on the Rock of the Region, X-Rock 103.9, the band canceling a planned appearance for tonight at LA's Hollywood Bowl that was supposed to see Cheap Trick open for ZZ Top. They said that you can get your refund where you bought the tickets. That kind of means to me that they're not going to reschedule that Hollywood Bowl show. Instead, they may go to the 300 capacity West Hollywood Troubadour with Cheap Trick instead. How about that, huh? Well, I'm not sure what the Hollywood Bowl holds. I know it's pretty considerable, but, many thousands down to 300. But they say that it was, a brief interruption to their tour schedule, and it had to be done. Okay, we have our history mystery here for this Wednesday morning. On this date, back in 1914, something was installed in Cleveland, Ohio, for the first time in America that would help out traffic flow. What was that? Well, they were traffic lights, yeah. Some guy by the name of James Hogue designed them in a two-color scheme, red and green, no yellow yet. Not sure how they went about that, but they didn't give any kind of warning when it goes from green to red or red to green, so I don't know. But that's what happened. That was in Cleveland, and then it would spread around the country, of course, soon after. Aerosmith and Def Leppard coming up.
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UFO Doctor on the Rock of the Region, X-Rock 103.9, Warren Zevon on the way. We'll get to Elton John as well. Plus, Laura coming up with the news at the bottom of the hour, weather too. Hey, Matt Wentz will be following Laura just about after 12 o'clock with Laura's new newscast, and he'll give us an update on what the weather's going to be like in the coming days, huh? Looks a little wet, if you ask me. Here's Steve Miller Band on the X.

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0: American Legion Post 260 is holding their annual steamed corn picnic this Saturday, August 8th. One of the post members is 98-year-old World War II veteran Walter Spunk, who signed up to join the Merchant Marine at 16 years old.
2: I didn't want to be a sailor, and I found out I could get in the Marine Corps at 17. And I said, if I'm lucky enough to make it home, I'll be 21 years old. I can do what I want to do. I won't have to ask anybody for help or anything. And luckily, the war ended before I could do any actions.
0: The Portage resident drove a truck for over 34 years and has been retired 37 years. The nonagenarian shares his secret to life.
2: I go to the doctor and they ask me what I do to get to be his age and do what I'm doing. I said, the only thing I can tell you is keep busy.
0: Spunk says he'll be at the steam corn picnic Saturday, enjoying his time with fellow Post 260 members. For the Region News Team, I'm Mike Bonaventura.
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3: Alicia Tassone with the region traffic update. We've got a crash being reported on the westbound side of the Indiana Toll Road just before the Portage Toll Plaza. So things jamming up there, westbound side of the Indiana Toll Road. Again, right as you approach the Portage Toll Plaza, some slowdowns there. We also have some delays on the westbound side of 8094 through the I-65 corridor, the usual heavy traffic continuing over towards Klein Avenue. 219-405-7743 is our hotline. Alicia Tassone with the region traffic alert.
1: For northwest Indiana, a chance of showers and thunderstorms later in the day. Humid with highs in the lower 80s this afternoon. Southwest winds 5 to 10 miles per hour. Showers likely tonight with a chance of thunderstorms. Humid with lows in the mid-60s. Thursday, chance of showers and thunderstorms. Continued humid with highs in the upper 70s. Thursday night, a slight chance of showers and storms. Lows in the lower 60s. That's your region forecast.
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0: All the girls love Atlas. Elton John from 73's Goodbye Yellow Brick Road. Warren Zevon and Werewolves of London. Bono with you here. We have our birthday shout-outs coming up about 12:10 today. Our lunchtime live is going to feature Aerosmith, and then our 2 at 2 today is going to feature a Risky Business movie. We'll tell you all about that in just a little bit. Springsteen and Steely Dan on the way.
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1: Temperatures are going to surge, and as a result, it's going to get hot around here.
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1: Abdul El-Sayed is the winner of Michigan's Democrat U.S. Senate primary. The progressive El-Sayed defeated establishment-backed Congresswoman Haley Stevens in a closely watched contest. In November, El-Sayed will face Republican Mike Rogers, who has the backing of President Trump. Wildfires are still raging in eastern Washington state. Three fires in the Spokane area led to over 60,000 people evacuating their homes over the last couple of days. The fires have burned thousands of acres, destroyed hundreds of structures, and are all still 0% contained. Some are starting to return to the remains of their houses, with many saying they plan to rebuild. Tomorrow, a man suspected of starting the Old Trails fire will be arraigned in court after making his first appearance yesterday. Severe thunderstorms are bearing down on millions across the Midwest. Storms are set to produce heavy rain across the region, with major cities like Chicago, St. Louis, and Kansas City all expected to get hit. A level 2 out of 4 flash flood risk is in place for much of the area. I'm Chris Caraggio.
2: In Gary, the Indiana Department of Transportation says Broadway interchange improvements begin next week. NDOT says ramp and lane closures will be in place at the 8094 Broadway interchange starting on or after Thursday, August 13th and continuing through late November. During the closure, crews will reconfigure the entrance and exit ramps to eastbound Interstate 8094. NDOT says 4 lanes of traffic on the Borman Expressway will be open most of the time. Goodwill Industries of Michiana's Veterans Resource Network will be holding 2 stand-down events in the region. They're meant to help veterans access a variety of support services all in one place. Goodwill says at each stand-down, veterans and their families can connect with numerous veteran-specific organizations offering housing, health care, mental health, clothing, and food assistance, and other resources. One of the events is coming up August 15th at the LaPorte Civic Auditorium. Another is scheduled for September 19th in Porter County at Ivy Tech Community College in Valparaiso. In Illinois, Governor Pritzker is encouraging residents of the state to participate in the back-to-school state tax holiday. Pritzker says the tax holiday waives the state sales tax on back-to-school necessities from August 7th through the 16th.
3: Every child deserves to walk into the classroom on equal footing with every other child, with what they need to learn and grow.
2: Officials say the 10-day period is expected to provide an estimated $10 million in savings to online and in-store consumers on essential back-to-school items, including clothing, footwear, and school supplies. 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
5: This is Region News Team Meteorologist Matt Wentz with a look at your forecast for Northwest Indiana. Scattered rain and rumbles mixed with some clouds and sun the remainder of the day. Overall, this cold front that's pushing through, I'm not anticipating severe weather with it, but we will have some downpours at times. Temperatures getting into the low to mid 80s this afternoon with high humidity. Tonight, we're down near 70 with some leftover showers, and this front will be slow to clear tomorrow, so we'll likely have lingering clouds, few leftover showers as well. Temperatures a little cooler behind the front in the upper 70s. We should clear things out nicely. Once we get towards Friday and Saturday, we'll have sunshine with a few clouds around. Temperatures in the mid-80s on Friday, low 80s on Saturday. And then we start to ramp up our afternoon and evening pop-up storm chance. Saturday, I've got about 20% in the afternoon and evening. Sunday, about 30%. Most hours will be dry this weekend. But once we get towards Monday, Tuesday, and Wednesday of next week, a new pattern kind of takes over where there's going to be a front that comes in and settles across Indiana. And overall, that could lead to rounds of showers and thunderstorms moving along that front. Heavy rain is possible as well. Exactly where that boundary sets up next week, though, still to be determined. It could be south of us or it could be over the region. But either way, we have a good shot at some storms Monday, Tuesday, Wednesday next week. We'll keep you posted on that. Until then, have a great rest of your day. I'm meteorologist Matt Wentz for Region News.
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Lover Boy and the Rock of the Region, X Rock 103.9, working for the weekend. We have the Doors in queue coming up with our Live at Lunch, Aerosmith this afternoon, the Beatles on the way, we get to Pink Floyd, some Scorpions as well. Right now, our birthday shout outs for this Wednesday, August 5th, 2026. We have celebrities first. Marsha Brady is 70 today. Holy cow. Maureen McCormick. Marsha Brady, of course, of the Brady Bunch, is 70 years old. Patrick Ewing, Basketball Hall of Famer, is 64. Patrick played for the Knicks, Supersonics, and Orlando Magic. Actor Jonathan Silverman is 60. He was in Weekend at Bernie's and Weekend at Bernie's 2. 2 was unwatchable. Terry Clark is 58 today. Let's see here. Just the Same, and That's How I Feel. 2 really good 90s records. Locally, we have a couple of birthdays here. Dana Wills says, happy 17th birthday to my Lylan. Let's see. Rachel Watson, the clinic operations manager at Porterfield Family Chiropractics, having a birthday today. Denise Richardson says Andy Moore's having his birthday today. Amanda Whiteside says happy 10th birthday to our daughter Haley. Jennifer Feminella says happy birthday to Barbara Brager, good friend of the family. Very good. I hope all of you have a wonderful birthday today. And you know what's cool about your birthday, right? Well, if you don't know, I'll tell you. You get to eat all the cake, so eat it. Hear the Doors on the X.

0: Doors, LA Woman, and the Rock of the Region, X Rock 1039. Bono with you here. I'll be out at the Lake County Fair next week, Monday through Thursday. We'll do reports twice an hour between 3 and 6. Come see us at the T&M Tire, Ileana Heating and Air Conditioning Radio Cabin, located across the way from the Pig Race Arena. Yeah. Just head to the Pig Races, look east, and we'll be right there. 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

Title track of AC/DC's High Voltage on the Rock of the Region, X Rock 1039. Scott Rosenberg has AC/DC tickets for you to win tomorrow morning. Just listen between 5 and 10, follow the prompt, and he'll tell you when to call. And maybe you'll get in and win a pair of tickets to go see AC/DC at Notre Dame

0: Spotlight on Health. The World Health Organization is warning folks of the health risks associated with wildfire smoke and offering tips to those impacted. Monica Nelson reports.
1: The smoke is made up of a mixture of gases and very small particles released when trees and vegetation burn. People exposed to wildfire smoke can experience coughing, eye and throat irritation, and headaches, with the smoke possibly leading to respiratory issues and making asthma worse. WHO officials say if you can smell the smoke, then it's present, and steps should be taken to reduce exposure. The organization recommends staying indoors. Don't use fans or air conditioners that draw air from outside, and wear an N95 mask if outside. I'm Monica Nelson.
0: Doctors are diagnosing patients after years of symptoms have stumped them thanks to artificial intelligence. Mark Mayfield explains.
2: Researchers from OpenAI and Boston's Children's Hospital took data from 18 patients and plugged the data

0: into a newly developed AI model that led to a diagnosis that was confirmed by a lab. Researchers hope the new model will be able to help scores of Americans who have rare diseases or health issues. The study is in the New England Journal of Medicine. I'm Mark Mayfield.
1: The shingles vaccine may provide significant protection from dementia in older adults, according to a study out of Brown University School of Public Health in Rhode Island. The lead author, Dr. Kaylee Hughes, found that 1 in 17 dementia cases could possibly be prevented by shingles vaccination. It's an important finding because, according to the CDC, 99% of Americans born in 1980 or earlier had chickenpox, which is caused by the varicella-zoster virus, which triggers both chickenpox and shingles. 1 million people in the U.S. develop shingles every year when that childhood virus becomes reactivated, officials say. The study is published in the Annals of Internal Medicine. The university says the findings are based on an analysis of health records and Medicaid data from over 500,000 adults aged 66 and older who were admitted to skilled nursing facilities for short or long-term care. Your forecast for the region coming up. I'm Laura Voluschko. For northwest Indiana, humid today. Chance of showers and thunderstorms late. Highs in the lower 80s. Winds out of the southwest 5 to 10 miles per hour. Showers likely tonight, chance of thunderstorms as well, humid with lows in the mid-60s. Thursday, a chance of showers and thunderstorms throughout the day, humid with highs in the upper 70s. North winds tomorrow around 5 miles per hour. Slight chance of showers and thunderstorms Thursday night, lows in the lower 60s.
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Couple of guys from Spirit put together JoJo Gunn after they left. That's Run, Run, Run from 1971. They actually named JoJo Gunn after the Chuck Berry single. Pink Floyd, Wish You Were Here. Bono with you here. Scorps on the way. We'll get to the Who as well. Hopefully the White Sox will get a win today, huh? That team needs it against the Boston Red Sox. I mean, Boston Red Sox just haven't figured out. I don't

0: get it. hopefully we'll see a W in the win column coming up later on today out in Boston. Scorps and the Who coming up.
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4: Here's a look at today, August 5th in rock history. You can't start a fire. You can't start a fire without a spark. In 1984, Bruce Springsteen plays the first of 10 nights at the Meadowlands in New Jersey to mark the homecoming of his Born in the USA tour. And in 1980, Pat Benatar releases her second album, Crimes of Passion, featuring Treat Me Right and her top 10 song, Hit Me With Your Best Shot.
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1: Abdul El-Sayed is the winner of Michigan's Democrat U.S. Senate primary. The progressive El-Sayed defeated establishment-backed Congresswoman Haley Stevens in a closely watched contest. In November, El-Sayed will face Republican Mike Rogers, who has the backing of President Trump. Wildfires are still raging in eastern Washington state. Three fires in the Spokane area led to over 60,000 people evacuating their homes over the last couple of days. The fires have burned thousands of acres, destroyed hundreds of structures, and are all still 0% contained. Some are starting to return to the remains of their houses, with many saying they plan to rebuild. Tomorrow, a man suspected of starting the Old Trails fire will be arraigned in court after making his first appearance yesterday. President Trump is now in Las Vegas, where he'll be speaking later today. It comes after President Trump's brief fundraising trip to Los Angeles. His trip came after it was reported that a man had been arrested in L.A. after appearing to be monitoring security and planning activities leading up to the president's arrival. I'm Chris Caraggio.
2: Police departments across Northwest Indiana celebrated National Night Out 2026 Tuesday night with a variety of events. The National Night Out website says the event, held the first Tuesday in August, provides a sense of community as it enhances the relationship between neighbors and law enforcement, and is now in its 43rd year. In Merrillville, Andrean will be welcoming students back next week, nearly 2 months to the day after the campus was hit by a tornado. Officials say Andrean sustained significant roof damage, downed trees, and broken glass. In a Facebook post showing the new sign replacing the one damaged in the June 11th storm, the high school said work continues as they remain on schedule for the regularly scheduled start of the 2026-2027 school year. Freshman orientation is August 12th. The first day of school is August 13th. In Northeast Illinois, a new Trader Joe's is coming to the Chicago area. The company's website says they're bringing a store to Joliet. Opening soon, date to be determined. They have several grocery stores in Chicago and the suburbs, and Indiana stores in South Bend, Fort Wayne, and Indianapolis. Officials with Trader Joe's say typically they add news about a new store opening on their website 3 to 6 months prior to the opening. For the Region News team, I'm Mike Bonaventura.
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2: For Northwest Indiana, chance showers this afternoon will hit our high of 84. Tonight, showers likely, low of 68. For tomorrow, a slight chance of showers early in the day, a slight chance of thunderstorms later in the day, high in the middle 70s. Thursday night, a slight chance of thunderstorms, then a slight chance of showers later in the evening, a low of 63. That's your Northwest Indiana forecast.
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The Mighty Zeppelin, Whole Lot of Love on the Rock of the Region. 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We get to Supertramp, Emerson, Lake and Palmer, Humble Pie as well. Plus, a native Hammond professional wrestler dies. We'll tell you about it in just a little bit. 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

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Yeah!

0: Sad news to report. The other day, Dory Funk Jr. passed away. He was a professional wrestler and was with the NWA. You know, he was born in Hammond on February 3rd, 1941. He died yesterday at the age of 85 in Alcala, Florida. He won the NWA title one time in 1969, but he went on to worldwide glory, certainly, as a professional wrestler and a wrestling trainer. He was the son of Dory Funk and was based in Amarillo, Texas. Dory Funk Jr. from Hammond originally passes away at the age of 85.
1: And Kaniski could be in trouble. The referee checking. And the crowd might sense a victory here. Let's watch it carefully as Kaniski has been unable to break this toehold this time. Kaniski trying to make it to, and he, it looks like he has conceded, and ladies and gentlemen, a new World Heavyweight Wrestling Champion, Dory Funk Jr. from Amarillo, Texas, defeating the World Heavyweight Champion, Gene Kaniski. There you see him now, the obvious jubilation of this young fellow, as he's holding that World Heavyweight Championship belt.
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X-Rock 103.9, Emerson, Lake, and Palmer. And Jethro Tull on the way. Here's Supertramp.

0: In Lake Station, Indiana American Water said crews were working last night and this morning on making repairs after a water main break near Ripley Street and Central Avenue. About 2,000 customers were expected to be affected. The company said customers in the impacted area would be under a boil water advisory while required testing is completed. And once it confirms all water quality standards have been met, the advisory will be lifted and customers will be notified. To stay informed about service advisories, outages, and other updates, the company said customers can sign up for alerts through their My Water account and visit the alert section of Indiana American Water's website for the latest information. In Illinois, Lansing Mayor Brian Hardy has issued a proclamation of disaster in response to the tornado that impacted the community last week. The proclamation recognizes the dedication of village employees, first responders, utility crews, volunteers, partner agencies, businesses, local leaders, and residents who supported Lansing's recovery. The National Weather Service says an EF1 tornado damaged homes and trees during severe storms July 27th, and two minor injuries were reported in Lansing as a result of the tornado. In entertainment news, Ted Lasso is back. Daria Albinger has more.
1: 3 years later, the wait is over.
2: Oi, welcome back. It's good to see you.
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1: The fourth season of Ted Lasso returns to Apple TV Plus, with the first of 10 episodes being released today. Jason Sudeikis returns as the college football coach turned soccer coach, who now leads a women's team.
0: We'll update you on the weather coming up next for the Region News team. I'm Mike Bonaventura. For Northwest Indiana, a chance of showers this afternoon. We'll hit our high of 84. Tonight, showers likely, low of 68. For tomorrow, a slight chance of showers early in the day, a slight chance of thunderstorms later in the day, high in the middle 70s.

0: Thursday night, a slight chance of thunderstorms, then a slight chance of showers. Later in the evening, a low of 63. That's your Northwest Indiana forecast.
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0: Jethro Tull, a new day yesterday on the Rock of the Region, X-Rock 103.9, Emerson, Lake, and Palmer, Lucky Man, Bono with you here. Hey, it's Wagon Wednesday. Head up on our social media at X-Rock 103.9, the classic Rock of the Region, Facebook, Instagram, and TikTok, and you can see a video that was recorded by Brooke and Katie, where they take you out to the Porter County Animal Shelter this week to meet three kitties, Celeste, Maple, and Sox, S-O-X. And you can check out these adorable kitties for adoption. Yeah, do it. It's good for you. And it's brought to you by Healthy Paws and Paws in Motion. We've got the Stones and Humble Pie on the way.
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1: Wildfires are still raging in Washington state. Three fires in the Spokane area led to over 60,000 people evacuating their homes over the last couple of days. The fires have burned thousands of acres, destroyed hundreds of structures, and are all still 0% contained. Tomorrow, a man suspected of starting the Old Trails fire will be arraigned in court after making his first appearance yesterday. Abdul El-Sayed is heading to the midterms in November after winning Michigan's Democrat U.S. Senate primary. The progressive defeated establishment-backed Congresswoman Haley Stevens in a closely watched contest. El-Sayed will face Republican Mike Rogers, who has the backing of President Trump. Spider-Man Brand New Day is now the highest-grossing film of the year. The fourth installment in the Tom Holland-led franchise has made over $1.1 billion at the global box office in just 7 days. It comes as the movie made $42 million yesterday, breaking Spider-Man No Way Home's record of $39 million in 2021. I'm Chris Caraccio.
2: A record 38 public school districts in Indiana, including several in the region, will be asking voters to approve property tax referendums in the November election. The state website shows the list includes Crown Point, River Forest, Whiting, Tri-Creek, Michigan City, Porter Township, Union Township, Culver Community, and Oregon Davis. A new state law approved in 2025 restricts school referendums to once every 2 years instead of twice a year. Districts that aren't seeking levies this year will have to wait until November 2028. In Hammond, Purdue University Northwest Tuesday held a ribbon cutting for their newest dorm. Construction had been underway at the northeast corner of 173rd Street and Woodmar Avenue since April 2025 on Calumet Hall. PNW says the name celebrates the geographic and cultural heritage of the region, home to the Grand Calumet and Little Calumet Rivers. PNW, which has campuses in Hammond and Westville, says the building, its third residence hall, will provide 150 beds, a common kitchen, laundry facilities, student study areas, and a student lounge. For the Region News Team, I'm Mike Bonaventura.
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4: Alicia Tassone with the Region Traffic Alert. We've got some heavy traffic on the westbound side of 8094 through the I-65 corridor past Broadway, so be careful there. And then you're also going to be hitting the bricks again near Klein Avenue. Some heavy traffic. We do have a report to Division Road and Smoke Road of crews doing some work in the Velpo area as you come over that hill on Smoke Road, so be very, very careful there. Division and Smoke Road in Velpo. 219-405-7743 is our hotline. Alicia Tassone with a Region Traffic Alert.
2: For Northwest Indiana, a chance of showers this afternoon. We'll hit our high of 84. Tonight, showers likely, low of 68. For tomorrow, a slight chance of showers early in the day, a slight chance of thunderstorms later in the day, high in the middle 70s. Thursday night, a slight chance of thunderstorms, then a slight chance of showers later in the evening, a low of 63. That's your Northwest Indiana forecast.
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Slow Ride from Foghat on the Rock of the Region, X-Rock 103.9. We have our 2 at 2 coming up, and we're going to feature something fun. Today was the release of Risky Business back in 1983, great Tom Cruise movie, of course, and we're going to kind of honor that movie a little bit with a couple of tunes from Risky Business. In fact, we'll do two live cuts for our 2 at 2 today with Muddy Waters and Phil Collins right here on the X. So Monday proved to be quite a workout for Rush as they played Madison Square Garden. Boy, 27 songs in total, including the entire album of 2112. Just amazing. This one wound up the second song in the set. It's Limelight from Rush on the X.

0: Rush's Lime Lion on the Rock of the Region, X-Rock 1039. Bono with you here. Well, we paid a little tribute with our 2 at 2 today to Risky Business on this date back in 1983. It was released. Star Tom Cruise had a great cast of, oh gosh, Rebecca De Mornay, Richard Mazur was in it. Lots of stars. Joe Pantoliano, lots of stars that would, you know, play other roles all the way through current time. Risky Business also had a great soundtrack, too. Mixing it up between, you know, songs from Bob Seger and Tangerine Dream. They also had Muddy Waters and Phil Collins in the mix. Who could forget that? One of the top 10 movies in the box office from 1983's, topping that, was Star Wars, Return of the Jedi, Tootsie, Flashdance, Trading Places, War Games at 5, Octopussy, James Bond that year, Staying Alive with Travolta, Risky Business at 8, Mr. Mom at number 9, and National Lampoon's Vacation at number 10. Holy cow, what a box office that was, huh? Well, we paid tribute today to our 2 at 2 with some Risky Business music. Two live cuts from Muddy Waters and Phil Collins next here on the X.
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4: Oh, yeah. Oh, yeah. Everything gonna be all right this morning. Oh yeah. Woo! Now when I was a young boy,

Carol Smith's Crying on the Rock of the Region, X-Rock 103.9. The Beatles and some region-made blues with Kinsey Report coming up right now. Bob Seger's Kathmandu on the X.

0: In Illinois, state officials say they're taking action to protect consumers in the state from unfair home and auto insurance rates. Governor Pritzker signed two bills into law that give the Illinois Department of Insurance the authority to review and reject unfair auto and home insurance rates.
1: With my signature today, Illinois will begin requiring insurers to transparently justify proposed rate increases, and we are empowering regulators to fight unfair and arbitrary hikes.
0: The laws also ban insurers from increasing rates on Illinois policyholders to cover losses associated with out-of-state disasters, including hurricanes and wildfires. A cancer-fighting chewing gum developed at the University of Pennsylvania Dental School has been found to nearly eliminate human papillomavirus. Tammy Trujillo has details.
2: That's a virus associated with head and neck cancer. Dr. Henry Daniel says this bioengineered gum cuts HVP levels in the mouth by up to 93% and doesn't seem to harm beneficial bacteria. That raises hope, he says, for a safer and more affordable cancer-fighting therapy. I'm Tammy Trujillo.
0: A look at the region weather is next for the Region News Team. I'm Mike Bonaventura. For Northwest Indiana, heavy rain and patchy fog tonight. Low of 68 tomorrow. A slight chance of thunderstorms and patchy fog with a high of 78. Thursday night, a slight chance of showers. Then mostly cloudy, a low in the middle 60s. And Friday, mostly cloudy, a slight chance of showers later in the day with a high of 83. Down to 67 Friday night with another chance of showers. And that's your Northwest Indiana forecast.
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0: 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Time is running out on the Rock of the Region. 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The Beatles, Come Together. Bono with you here. Time for me to get out of here. KB gonna step into the big seat at 3. He'll have your AC/DC high voltage track of the day. 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KB, I'm sure, will complain about the Boston Red Sox running over our White Sox last night. Come on, White Sox, get a win out at Fenway. We need it bad. All right, KB's next. We got Elton John and The Who coming up.
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1: Some containment has finally been made in the wildfires burning in the Spokane, Washington area. Officials say they reached between 5 and 13% containment on three fires and were making steady progress, aided by cooler weather. The fires led to over 60,000 people evacuating their homes over the last couple of days. The blazes have burned thousands of acres and destroyed hundreds of structures. Tomorrow, a man suspected of starting the Old Trails fire will be arraigned in court after making his first appearance yesterday. Progressive Abdul El Said has won Michigan's Democrat U.S. Senate primary to move on to November. He defeated establishment-backed Congresswoman Haley Stevens in a closely watched contest. El Said will now face Republican Mike Rogers, who has the backing of President Trump. Severe thunderstorms are coming down on millions across the Midwest. Heavy rain is set to be produced across the region, with Chicago, St. Louis, and Kansas City all expected to get hit. I'm Chris Caraggio.
2: In Valparaiso, the city has launched a new online neighborhood hub, updating the previous neighborhood directory with an interactive map, neighborhood profiles, and easy access to local resources. Community Engagement Director Maggie Clifton says the new neighborhood hub is an excellent way to connect with your own neighbors, as well as neighborhoods citywide. The hub currently includes 54 neighborhoods. There's a link on the Community Engagement page at the City of Valparaiso's website. In Portage, American Legion Post 260 is holding their annual Steam Corn Picnic this Saturday, August 8th. Post Commander John Kyle.
3: We have a beer garden. We're grilling hamburgers, hot dogs, lots of food. Bags tournament going on. We have a bounce house for the kids. You know, we have, like I said, also have soda for the kids, water. We have a live band that goes on for the whole day. Plus the steam corn. You know, they have that going on all day long.
2: Commander Kyle says they have 40 bushels of corn ready to steam for the public's enjoyment. The event begins at noon at 5675 Mulberry Avenue in Portage. For the Region News team, I'm Mike Bonaventura.
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5: Alicia, to some of the region traffic alert tips are letting us know the outbound Bishop Ford starting to back up with a stalled vehicle just before 159th River Oaks Drive. We have traffic stacked up due to that stalled vehicle in the right lane outbound on the Bishop Ford. So you want to stay out of the right lane. We still have traffic really slow moving along the westbound Borman approaching I-65 and continuing through that corridor and all the way past Klein Avenue. Traffic backed up as well down onto northbound 65 onto the merge ramp there. 219-405-7743 is our hotline. Alicia Tassone with a region traffic alert.
2: For Northwest Indiana, heavy rain and patchy fog tonight. Low of 68 tomorrow. A slight chance of thunderstorms and patchy fog with a high of 78. Thursday night, a slight chance of showers. Then mostly cloudy, a low in the middle 60s. And Friday, mostly cloudy, a slight chance of showers later in the day with a high of 83. Down to 67 Friday night with another chance of showers. And that's your Northwest Indiana forecast.
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0: Living life in the fast lane. It's the rock of the region. X-Rock 103.9 KB in until 7 o'clock this afternoon and fighting off some scattered showers and thunderstorms this afternoon and into the evening. And this pattern could be sticking around for the remainder of the day and for most of the day tomorrow. Of course, we'll keep you up to date with the latest in the Weather Center as we're just getting started. The Cubs socking it to the Dodgers again last night, so they have at least gained a split in that four-game series. The White Sox, man, what an awful first inning for Davis Martin as Boston got six in the first inning, and that literally was going to be all that they needed on their way to a 14-2 win. The White Sox try to pick it up and put that one in the rearview mirror because Cleveland and Minnesota both also lost yesterday, so the Sox didn't concede any ground in that tight AL Central race. Keep it here on the X. Jimi Hendrix coming up, also Pink Floyd for you.
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0: I'm Mike Bonaventura with this region news spotlight from Portage. American Legion Post 260 is holding their annual steamed corn picnic this Saturday, August 8th. One of the post members is 98-year-old World War II veteran Walter Spunk, who signed up to join the Merchant Marine at 16 years old.
1: I didn't want to be a sailor, and I found out I could get in the Marine Corps at 17, and I said, if I'm lucky enough to make it home, I'll be 21 years old, I can do what I want to do. I won't have to ask anybody for help or anything. And luckily, the war ended before I could do any actions.
0: The Portage resident drove a truck for over 34 years and has been retired 37 years. The nonagenarian shares his secret to life.
1: I go to the doctor and they ask me what I do to get to be his age and do what I'm doing. I said, the only thing I can tell you is keep busy.
0: Spunk will be at the Steamed Corn Picnic Saturday, enjoying his time with fellow Post 260 members. For the Region News Team, I'm Mike Bonaventura.
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0: For Northwest Indiana, heavy rain tonight, patchy fog. We'll have winds about 5 to 10 miles per hour west-northwesterly, becoming light and variable later, with a low in the upper 60s. Tomorrow, a slight chance of showers and thunderstorms, also possible in the afternoon. Patchy fog, otherwise mostly cloudy, a high of 78. Southerly winds, 5 to 10 miles per hour, becoming westerly tomorrow afternoon. A 20% chance of showers tomorrow night, mostly cloudy, low 65.
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0: 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Happy Wednesday afternoon to you as we build up a bit of steam on a downhill slide to another weekend. Oh, so slowly and subtly as we get over that hump day. Back there, Van Halen as well, giving you the best of both worlds as we press on here through the hour of 3 o'clock. 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
1: President Trump is set to speak in Las Vegas today. This comes after he made a brief fundraising stop in Los Angeles yesterday. He spent a little over 4 hours in California speaking at a Republican National Committee event at Trump National Golf Club in Rancho Palos Verdes. His trip came after it was reported that a man was arrested in L.A. after appearing to be monitoring security and planning activities leading up to the president's arrival. Some containment has finally been made in the wildfires burning in the Spokane, Washington area. Officials say they reached between 5 and 13% containment on three fires and were making steady progress aided by cooler weather. The fires led to over 60,000 people evacuating their homes over the last couple of days. The blazes have burned thousands of acres and destroyed hundreds of structures. Tomorrow, a man suspected of starting the Old Trails fire will be arraigned in court after making his first appearance yesterday. I'm Chris Craggio.
2: A record 38 public school districts in Indiana, including several in the region, will be asking voters to approve property tax referendums in the November election. The state website shows the list includes Crown Point, River Forest, Whiting, Tri-Creek, Michigan City, Porter Township, Union Township, Culver Community, and Oregon Davis. A new state law approved in 2025 restricts school referendums to once every 2 years instead of twice a year. Districts that aren't seeking levies this year will have to wait until November 2028. In Hammond, Purdue University Northwest Tuesday held a ribbon cutting for their newest dorm. Construction had been underway at the northeast corner of 173rd Street and Woodmar Avenue since April 2025 on Calumet Hall. PNW says the name celebrates the geographic and cultural heritage of the region, home to the Grand Calumet and Little Calumet Rivers. PNW, which has campuses in Hammond and Westville, says the building, its third residence hall, will provide 150 beds, a common kitchen, laundry facilities, student study areas, and a student lounge. For the Region News Team, I'm Mike Bonaventura.
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4: Checking in on the roads, westbound side of 8094 from the Indiana Toll Road all the way over to Klein Avenue. Going to be moving under posted speeds. Really jammed up as you approach I-65. Just crawling along there, and traffic is pretty stacked up down onto the ramp from northbound 65. Trying to merge on to the westbound Borman. We've got slowdowns eastbound 8094 right around Calumet Avenue towards Kennedy. Then again, approaching Grant Street. And then southbound side of I-65, watch out for some delays off of 8094 and down towards 49th Avenue with some moderate volume. Southbound side of Klein Avenue, stop and go, hitting the brakes down from Chicago Avenue to 15th Avenue with the ongoing road work. Illinois side outbound on the Bishop Ford, we've got delays with road work from 115th down towards Sibley. US 30, just typical volume through the Dyer, Schererville, and Merrillville areas. State Road 2, again, watch out for the temporary traffic signals holding things up between 600 North and US 6 headed towards Westville. A reminder that 109th Avenue or 100 South is closed between Porter and Lake Counties, between County Line Road and 725 West. 109th, 100 South is closed. 219-405-7743 is our hotline. Only call when safe to do so. Alicia Tassone, Region News Team Traffic.
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2: For Northwest Indiana, a chance of showers and thunderstorms likely early this evening. Some of the storms could produce some heavy rainfall. Patchy fog overnight, otherwise cloudy, a low around 68. So we'll start the day with some patchy fog and a slight chance of showers, otherwise mostly cloudy with a high of 78. A chance of showers Thursday night, low 65, and a chance of showers in the afternoon Friday, partly sunny, high 83. That's your Northwest Indiana forecast.
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0: 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KB with you. 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Presented by Ironworkers Local 395, it's Rock the Region on Saturday, November 7th on the main stage at Hard Rock Live in Gary. We are super excited about it. We hope you are too and that you've got your tickets. If you don't, get them while there's still good seats available close to the front. And our Rock the Region Fest, also brought to us in part by Duke of Oil and Auto Fix and Frankie's Auto Sales, as we prep you for some Clapton right around the corner. And also, I've got Kansas on the way.
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had a really nice conversation with John Elefante before that big Derek St. Holmes Skunk Baxter John Elefante show a couple years back at Bulldog Park in Crown Point. What a nice, down-to-earth guy. Fighting Fire with Fire, Kansas, from the Drastic Measures album on the X. A little bit of Boston here for you before we check in with our region news team. Alicia Tassone's got our latest look at the roadways, and we'll get you updated on that forecast.

0: In Illinois, state officials say they're taking action to protect consumers in the state from unfair home and auto insurance rates. Governor Pritzker signed two bills into law that give the Illinois Department of Insurance the authority to review and reject unfair auto and home insurance rates.
1: With my signature today, Illinois will begin requiring insurers to transparently justify proposed rate increases, and we are empowering regulators to fight unfair and arbitrary hikes.
0: The laws also ban insurers from increasing rates on Illinois policyholders to cover losses associated with out-of-state disasters, including hurricanes and wildfires. A cancer-fighting chewing gum developed at the University of Pennsylvania Dental School has been found to nearly eliminate human papillomavirus. Tammy Trujillo has details.
2: That's a virus associated with head and neck cancer. Dr. Henry Daniel says this bioengineered gum cuts HVP levels in the mouth by up to 93% and doesn't seem to harm beneficial bacteria. That raises hope, he says, for a safer and more affordable cancer-fighting therapy. I'm Tammy Trujillo.
0: A look at the region weather is next for the Region News Team. I'm Mike Bonaventura.
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4: Checking in on the roads, westbound side of 8094, still finding heavy traffic starting right around the toll road and continuing towards Kennedy Avenue. Again, still really jammed up through that I-65 corridor crawling along, so be careful there. And backed up down onto the ramp from northbound 65. Eastbound, still some on and off delay. Starting right around Indianapolis Boulevard and continuing towards Burr Street. We've got some slowdowns along the southbound side of Klein with the road work down from Chicago Avenue to 15th Avenue. Heavy traffic as well along US 30 through the Dyer-Shererville area, eastbound especially near the state line, and then lots of heavy traffic as well in the Merrillville area between 55 and the area of the mall. Over on the Illinois side, we've got road work delays outbound Bishop Ford from 115th down to Sibley. Also jam ups along the eastbound side of the tri-state coming from I-80 past Halsted Street. State Road 2, again, between Velpo and Westville, between 600 North and the roundabout. We've got the temporary traffic signal and traffic down to one lane there. In that same area, starting next week, Monday, State Road 2 will be reduced to one lane between 600 North and Old State Road 2 for a bridge deck project over the railroad crossing, and there will be another set of temporary traffic signals there. 219-405-7743 is our traffic hotline. Only call when safe to do so. South Shore Trains reporting on time. Alicia Tassone, Region News Team Traffic.
0: For Northwest Indiana, heavy rain and patchy fog tonight. Low of 68 tomorrow. A slight chance of thunderstorms and patchy fog with a high of 78. Thursday night, a slight chance of showers. Then mostly cloudy, a low in the middle 60s. And Friday, mostly cloudy, a slight chance of showers later in the day with a high of 83. Down to 67 Friday night with another chance of showers. And that's your Northwest Indiana forecast.
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0: And those looks from Motley Crue killing it in 1984 as it spent 10 weeks on the Billboard Hot 100. From Shout at the Devil, Looks That Kill, X-Rock 103.9 with KB as we count down the minutes to the whistle with you. We heard Queen back there and Keep Yourself Alive as we keep ourselves focused until that whistle blows at 5 o'clock. On the other side, we'll get the ride home underway following our region news update. And we'll begin the ride with our AC/DC high voltage track of the day. Before we get there, music from REO Speedwagon and Tom Petty.
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10: Alicia, just on with the region traffic update. Rain moving into the region, really slowing things down now near the state line in continuing areas, basically west of I-65 along 8094 in both directions. Illinois Expressway's U.S. 30 through the Dyer, Schererville, Merrillville areas, and again, all roads there in the northern portions of Lake County getting affected by the rain moving in, so may need to reduce your speed. Have your headlights on. 219-405-7743 is our hotline. Leisure to sound with a region traffic update.
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2: President Trump is delivering a campaign-style speech about the economy in Las Vegas today. He spoke in Southern California yesterday, and just before he arrived, authorities revealed an armed man had been arrested in Los Angeles after scoping security before the president's arrival at Trump National Golf Club. Firefighters are making progress as they battle the wildfires in Spokane, Washington. Officials say they reached between 5 and 13% containment on the three fires, aided by cool weather. Tomorrow, a man suspected of starting the Old Trails fire will be arraigned in court. The Michigan Senate race is now on after Abdul El-Sayed won the state's Democrat U.S. Senate primary last night. El-Sayed will face Republican Mike Rogers. We might only see seven more named storms during this quiet Atlantic hurricane season. Colorado State University researchers updated their forecast, which calls for a well below average season. They're maintaining their July projections of nine named storms, with four becoming hurricanes and just one a major hurricane. I'm Chris Garagio.
1: Police departments across Northwest Indiana celebrated National Night Out 2026 Tuesday night with a variety of events. The National Night Out website says the event, held the first Tuesday in August, provides a sense of community as it enhances the relationship between neighbors and law enforcement, and is now in its 43rd year. In Merrillville, Andrean will be welcoming students back next week, nearly 2 months to the day after the campus was hit by a tornado. Officials say Andrean sustained significant roof damage, downed trees, and broken glass. In a Facebook post showing the new sign replacing the one damaged in the June 11th storm, the high school said work continues as they remain on schedule for the regularly scheduled start of the 2026-2027 school year. Freshman orientation is August 12th. The first day of school is August 13th. In Northeast Illinois, a new Trader Joe's is coming to the Chicago area. The company's website says they're bringing the store to Joliet. Opening soon, date to be determined. They have several grocery stores in Chicago and the suburbs, and Indiana stores in South Bend, Fort Wayne, and Indianapolis. Officials with Trader Joe's say typically they had news about a new store opening on their website 3 to 6 months prior to the opening. For the Region News Team, I'm Mike Bonaventura.
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4: The rain really coming down out there, causing problems on our roadways. Heavy rain coming down in northern portions of Lake County, north of US 231, and getting closer to moving into Newton County as well. Heavy traffic on 8094 in both directions. Westbound starts around the toll road, and then both directions from I-65 across the state line. We've got a crash being reported on the westbound side of 8094 just before Burr Street. And southbound I-65, you're going to be hitting the brakes just off of 8094 eastbound past Ridge Road. Northbound delays start around 61st Avenue and continue up towards 8094. We also have a northbound I-65 crash off to the left shoulder just before US 231 in Crown Point. Heavy traffic on the Indiana Toll Road in Lake County, areas from Klein Avenue on towards the state line. Southbound side of Klein really slowing it down, stop and go from Chicago Avenue down to 15th Avenue with the road work. US 30 between Dyer and Merrillville, again, watch out for heavy traffic. Light to light traffic just really backing up. Indianapolis Boulevard as well, heavy between 8094 and US 30. We've got some heavy traffic along US 231 in the Crown Point and St. John areas between 41 and the Crown Point Square. Over on the Illinois side, outbound Bishop Ford, slow and go down from 115th to Sibley. Again, we've got ongoing road work and the rain really slowing things down. Make sure you have your headlights on. 219-405-7743 is our hotline. Only call when safe to do so. South Shore Trains reporting on time. Alicia Tassone, Region News Team Traffic.
1: For Northwest Indiana, heavy rain tonight, patchy fog. We'll have winds about 5 to 10 miles per hour west-northwesterly, becoming light and variable later, with a low in the upper 60s. Tomorrow, a slight chance of showers and thunderstorms. Also

0: Also possible in the afternoon, patchy fog, otherwise mostly cloudy, a high of 78. Southerly winds, 5 to 10 miles per hour, becoming westerly tomorrow afternoon. A 20% chance of showers tomorrow night, mostly cloudy, low 65.
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1: Rumors spread around in that Texas town. About to check outside the game. You know what I'm talking about. Just let me know if you wanna go to that whole mile. Range. They got a lot of nice girls.

0: giving you those rock blues vibes from ZZ Top as we get you home on this Wednesday evening. What's up, everybody? Thanks for being here with us on the ride home. It's KB. I can't believe the Lake County Fair kicks off in less than 2 days. And if you count preview day, it begins tomorrow. And you can join the X out at our broadcast cabin beginning Friday at Lake County Fair with special reports twice an hour from our T&M Tire, Ileana Heating and Air Conditioning radio cabin located just across the way from the Pig Race Arena and generously donated once again by our friends at Yoder's Portable Buildings. And we'll have all of our usual features, including the 4-H Roundup with Amy Hine, coverage and presentation of the Lake County Fair on X-Rock 103.9, brought to us in part by Level 10 Coatings, Goodwill Industries of Michiana, Data Graphic, and Kent Heating and Air Conditioning. Be sure to join us out there at the fair. Come say hi beginning Friday at 3 p.m. Don't go anywhere. We're just getting started on the ride. Around the corner, the Boss, and also one from the Scorpions.
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That's the title track from the Scorps 1975 album, In Trance, on X-Rock 103.9. Rocking you on the ride home. KB hanging out here with you till 7 o'clock, as we do every Monday through Friday here on the X. Hopefully the ride is going smoothly for you. Alicia Tassone going to let us know how smoothly or unsmoothly, as the case may be, on your commute home tonight. A look at our rush hour roadways is ahead. Part of a full update from the Region News team, along with Mike Summers getting us all caught up in sports

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1: I'm Mike Bonaventura with this region news spotlight from Portage. American Legion Post 260 is holding their annual steamed corn picnic this Saturday, August 8th. One of the post members is 98-year-old World War II veteran Walter Spunk, who signed up to join the Merchant Marine at 16 years old.
2: I didn't want to be a saver, and I found out I could get in the Marine Corps at 17, and I said, if I'm lucky enough to make it home, I'll be 21 years old. I can do what I want to do. I won't have to ask anybody for help or anything. And luckily, the war ended before I could do any actions.
1: The Portage resident drove a truck for over 34 years and has been retired 37 years. The nonagenarian shares his secret to life.
2: I go to the doctor and they ask me what I do to get to be his age and do what I'm doing. I said, the only thing I can tell you is keep busy.
1: Spunk will be at the Steamed Corn Picnic Saturday, enjoying his time with fellow Post 260 members. For the Region News team, I'm Mike Bonaventura.
3: Rain really coming down out there, slowing things down along 8094 between the state line and on to I-94 all the way into the Chesterton area near State Road 49. Going to be moving very slowly there with the rain both directions. We've got very heavy

0: Traffic westbound on 8094 with a crash being reported just before I-65. So be careful there on the westbound side of 8094 for that crash. We've got slowdowns on I-65, mainly northbound areas from US 30 on north. Traffic is really stacked up along US 30 from 41 in the Schererville area. Not sure if we maybe have a traffic signal outage or some flooding concerns, but traffic is backed up both directions of US 30, well past US 41 in the Schererville area. And we also have some delays US 30 as you're headed towards Valpo between about 600 west and 475 west, light to light there. Some heavy traffic areas along the Indiana Toll Road as well between State Road 49 and the Portage Toll Plaza. Klein Avenue, usual delays from north of the toll road down to 8094. Again, make sure you have your headlights on with the rain coming down out there. 219-405-7743 is our hotline. Only call when safe to do so. Alicia Tassone, Region News Team Traffic.
1: For Northwest Indiana, a chance of showers and thunderstorms likely early this evening. Some of the storms could produce some heavy rainfall. Patchy fog overnight, otherwise cloudy, a low around 68. So we'll start the day with some patchy fog and a slight chance of showers, otherwise mostly cloudy with a high of 78. A chance of showers Thursday night, low 65, and a chance of showers in the afternoon Friday, partly sunny, high 83. That's your Northwest Indiana forecast.
2: Last night at Fenway Park, Caleb Durbin hit a grand slam. Wilyer Abreu launched a pair of solo homers, and the Boston Red Sox extended their winning streak to six games with a 14-2 victory over the White Sox. Davis Martin allowed 9 runs and 10 hits for the Sox. Tonight, Sean Burke will pitch against the Red Sox. Last night at Wrigley Field,
3: Scuba to Swanson, drops on the first pitch, blasts it to left center field, and ties it up.
4: Dansby Swanson ready for it. Absolutely ambushing that pitch.
2: Dansby Swanson connected for a solo homer. Nico Hoerner also went deep in the eighth inning. And the Cubs went on to beat the first place Los Angeles Dodgers 5-1. Nico Hoerner.
5: Nothing super out of the ordinary. Just solid defense all around. I feel like we throw strikes. Play good defense. We had some timely hittings. We had some power. We had some walks. Just a nice mix of everything. Stolen bases. I feel like we're a team that can win in every kind of way, and just good, solid all-around wins.
2: The Cubs and the Dodgers played earlier today,
6: and the Cubs swept the series, winning 7-6.
2: WNBA tonight, the Chicago Sky will host the Los Angeles Sparks. Last night in Milwaukee, the Gary South Shore Railcats defeated the Milwaukee Milkmen 8-2. The two teams play again tonight. The Chicago Bears and Darnell Wright have agreed on a 4-year, $116 million deal with $93 million in guaranteed money. At $29 million average annual value, Darnell Wright is now the highest paid right tackle in the National Football League. That's sports.
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0: We heard that one all over the dial in 1981, the first cut on The Nature of the Beast. April Wine's all over town. It's X-Rock 103.9. All over town and all over the region. And I was driving into Chicago a couple weeks ago and going around the curve there as you approach Ida B. Wells Drive and Madison Street. And I was getting the X over there. That was insane. It was a good wind day. So all the way into Chicago is where we are. Don't go anywhere. Keep it right here on the Rock of the Region. We will take a look at our region events calendar coming up and get you home on the way with music from Rush. Also, Foreigner and Bob Seger on the way.
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I woke last night to the sound of thunder. How far off, I sat and wondered. Started humming a song from 1962. Ain't it funny how the night moves when you just don't seem to have as much to lose. Strange how the night moves.

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1: Firefighters in eastern Washington state have reached some containment as they fight the wildfires burning in the Spokane region. Officials say they've reached between 5 and 13% containment on the three fires and are making steady progress, aided by cooler weather. The fires have caused the evacuation of more than 60,000 people. President Trump's delivering a campaign-style speech in Las Vegas today, speaking to a crowd at the Red Rock Casino and Resort, touting his no-tax-on-tips policy.
2: Right now, it's one of the best things. I mean, it's one of the greatest things. People are making a lot of money, no tax on tips, and it's great.
1: Trump's been pushing his economic messages with the midterm elections less than 4 months away. The acting U.S. Attorney General Todd Blanche will not have the backing of Republican Senator Susan Collins of Maine when his nomination to take the post full-time heads to the Senate floor. Collins says she reviewed Blanche's qualifications and testimony before concluding his actions, she says, have further eroded the Justice Department's independence. I'm Scott Carr.
3: Governor Mike Braun has declared an energy emergency and has extended the suspension of Indiana's gasoline usage tax and gasoline excise tax through September 5, 2026. Braun's office says new disruptions to global oil shipping lanes in recent weeks and Canadian wildfires have created new pressures on fuel outside the norm of standard economic conditions. Braun says the new energy emergency will take effect August 7th and he will reevaluate it in 30 days. The family of a South Suburban Sauk Village woman are seeking justice after she was killed in a hit-and-run in Linwood, Illinois. The 20-year-old woman was reportedly walking to get gas for her vehicle when she was struck early Monday morning alongside I-394 at Joe Orr Road. The vehicle involved is believed to be an SUV. Relatives are asking anyone who witnessed the crash to contact Illinois State Police. No one is in custody. For the Region News Team, I'm Mike Bonaventura.
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5: Rain's still coming down out there now, moving into Porter and the heaviest into LaPorte counties now, moving past County Line Road. So slowing things down along I-94 through the work zone between Chesterton and LaPorte. Be careful there for some slowdowns in the rain coming down. Looking a lot better on 80-94 now, but westbound we're still finding some delays through the toll road interchange. And then again from I-65 hitting the brakes all the way over towards Klein Avenue. Some delays as well on the eastbound side of 80-94, really on and off from the Illinois side all the way to Broadway. Watch out for pockets of heavy traffic and even some areas of flooding possible with that heavy rain on the ramps, especially on 80-94 and the I-65 interchange as well. Watch out for some flooding on those ramps there. Southbound side of Klein Avenue hitting the brakes from the toll road all the way down to 80-94. Traffic is still pretty backed up along US 30 from 41 in Schererville. It looks like there may be a traffic signal outage either at 41 or that next intersection to the east, and traffic is really stacked up there along both directions of US 30. State Road 2, again, between 600 North and the roundabout at US 6 headed towards Westville. We've got the temporary traffic signal, so that's slowing things down. Reminder that 109th Avenue, 100 South is closed between County Line Road and 725 West now for a safety improvement project. 219-405-7743 is our hotline. Only call when safe to do so. Alicia Tassone, Region News Team Traffic.
3: For Northwest Indiana, heavy rain and patchy fog tonight. Low of 68 tomorrow. A slight chance of thunderstorms and patchy fog with a high of 78. Thursday night, a slight chance of showers. Then mostly cloudy, a low in the middle 60s. And Friday, mostly cloudy, a slight chance of showers later in the day with a high of 83. Down to 67 Friday night with another chance of showers. And that's your Northwest Indiana forecast.
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0: reached number 14 in the States back in November of 1969. CCR's Fortunate Son on the Rock of the Region. KB with you. And if you are already relaxed and we got our virtual cold one ready for a cheer from you, all we're waiting on is for you to extend it back to us. Glad you're with us on X-Rock 103.9. Always a pleasure to be here with you. The Nuge got us started here this hour with Turn It Up, as we hope you continue to keep us turned up as you get into your Wednesday evening with us. On the way back, we'll chill with the Zombies and also get you some local rock headed your way.
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KB with you until 7 o'clock this evening. Thanks for keeping it right here with us as we have some great 50-50 Friday deals to tell you about. 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

0: way to heaven.
1: In Illinois, state officials say they're taking action to protect consumers in the state from unfair home and auto insurance rates. Governor Pritzker signed two bills into law that give the Illinois Department of Insurance the authority to review and reject unfair auto and home insurance rates.
2: With my signature today, Illinois will begin requiring insurers to transparently justify proposed rate increases, and we are empowering regulators to fight unfair and arbitrary hikes.
1: The laws also ban insurers from increasing rates on Illinois policyholders to cover losses associated with out-of-state disasters, including hurricanes and wildfires. A cancer-fighting chewing gum developed at the University of Pennsylvania Dental School has been found to nearly eliminate human papillomavirus. Tammy Trujillo has details.
3: That's a virus associated with head and neck cancer. Dr. Henry Daniel says this bioengineered gum cuts HVP levels in the mouth by up to 93% and doesn't seem to harm beneficial bacteria. That raises hope, he says, for a safer and more affordable cancer-fighting therapy. I'm Tammy Trujillo.
1: A look at the region weather is next for the Region News Team. I'm Mike Bonaventura. For Northwest Indiana, heavy rain tonight, patchy fog. We'll have winds about 5 to 10 miles per hour west-northwesterly, becoming light and variable later, with a low in the upper 60s. Tomorrow, a slight chance of showers and thunderstorms, also possible in the afternoon. Patchy fog, otherwise mostly cloudy, a high of 78. Southerly winds, 5 to 10 miles per hour, becoming westerly tomorrow afternoon. A 20% chance of showers tomorrow night, mostly cloudy, low 65.
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0: Didn't get much better than the Lights album for UFO, Too Hot to Handle. It's the rock of the region, X-Rock 103.9 KB with you. 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That'll do it for us. I've got music coming up from The Who. Also, Black Sabbath on the way. First, though, we step into the Wayback Machine and get caught up on this date in rock history. Thursday morning begins bright and early right here on the X at 5 a.m. with Scott Rosenberg and the Region News team. More AC/DC tickets for you tomorrow, Friday, and all next week on the morning show.
1: Here's a look at today, August 5th in rock history. You can't start a fire. You can't start a fire without a spark. In 1984, Bruce Springsteen plays the first of 10 nights at the Meadowlands in New Jersey to mark the homecoming of his Born in the USA tour. And in 1980, Pat Benatar releases her second album, Crimes of Passion, featuring Treat Me Right and her top 10 song, Hit Me With Your Best Shot. Oh no, not me. We never lost control. Happy birthday to Rock and Roll Hall of Famer Pat Smear, who was born in 1959, a touring guitarist with Nirvana and full-time member of the Foo Fighters. And that's a look at today, August 5th in rock history.
2: That's rock. What up?
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1: The FBI is out with a report on the nearly three dozen active shooter incidents that happened, they say, in the U.S. last year. The Bureau says there were 34 total active shooter incidents in 2025, a 42% increase year over year. The number of victims from mass shootings increased by nearly 60%. The FBI says every incident involved a male shooter who acted alone. President Trump's been in Las Vegas today pumping the U.S. economy, touting his no tax on tips policy and other measures in front of a crowd at the Red Rock Casino and Resort.
2: Even prescription drug prices, where they're down 400, 500, 600, think of it, 600%.
1: Firefighters have made some progress as they battle the wildfires burning in the Spokane, Washington region. Officials say they've reached between 5 and 13% containment on the three fires.